0: Federal politics editor Michael Packey takes a look.
1: Treasury will use the May 12 budget to forecast a downgrade in revenue, mainly on the back of slower economic growth and a lift in unemployment. Strong commodity prices and a spike in inflation will support the amount of money coming into government coffers in the short term, but a higher exchange rate will challenge revenue as exports come under pressure. Treasury also says the $25 billion hospital agreement with the states and territories is the biggest spending item in the budget, followed by $14 billion on defence investments and $6 billion to deliver various medication on the PBS.
0: The Chinese firm that controls the port of Darwin has launched a legal battle against Australia's attempts to reclaim the asset. Both major parties went to last year's election promising to strip Landbridge Group of its 99-year lease. The business's owner has launched the case in an international arbitration body, claiming the federal government's efforts violate Australia's free trade deal with China. A woman has been treated in hospital for minor injuries after a stabbing at Port Adelaide. Police were called to Gardiner Court yesterday afternoon, where a woman had been stabbed in the arm by another woman known to her. The suspect fled the scene but was arrested nearby. A 19-year-old Semaphore Park woman was charged with aggravated assault and will face court on Monday. The WA government has completed its purchase of St John of God's Mount Lawley Hospital for $80 million. The purchase is part of a nearly $225 million investment to buy, commission and commence full operation of the health campus. The transition to public ownership will be completed on the 31st of August, adding a total of 196 beds to the system. Health Minister Meredith Hammett says a number of beds will be contracted to the state prior to the full handover.
2: We are working closely with St John of God. They're building a new facility in Midland. But because we wanted to get additional access over the winter months, we contracted 53 additional beds as part of our winter strategy.
0: Overseas, and the US President Donald Trump says he's not happy with Iran's latest proposal to end the war that he started. The White House is now facing a legal deadline to formally end the Middle East conflict or be forced to seek congressional approval to continue its military action. President Trump rambling to reporters that he's doubtful Iran's leadership will be able to put together a coherent proposal.
3: They're not getting along. They're very, very confused by what's happened because essentially, most of their military has been wiped out. But we just had a conversation with Iran. Let's see what happens. But I would say that I am not happy.
0: New analysis shows one in four Australian workers are being shortchanged on their superannuation. The Super Members Council is warning even a small loss of $1,800 in a single year can snowball into a $30,000 deficit by the time a worker reaches retirement. Younger employees and low-income earners are being hit hardest, with half of those earning under $25,000 a year missing out on full entitlements. This is Air News. Melbourne have registered a record seventh consecutive loss. Meanwhile, the Canterbury Bulldogs suffered their third consecutive loss in last night's NRL. Terry Daniel reports.
4: The Dolphins have moved back into the winner's circle, defeating the Melbourne Storm 28-10 in Brisbane. Dolphins try scorer Jack Bostock telling Nine, it's great to be back in the winner's circle.
5: For sure, we had our close losses, but as a team, we all knew that we were playing well. Like Penrith, they're a great side, and the Warriors, they've also been a great side this year. And we lost by 1 point to Penrith up in Darwin and 2 points to Warriors over there in a home clash for them. So we knew that we weren't far off the pace, and then we showed that tonight. We got a good win, so I'm sure all the boys will be happy, and hopefully the coach is happy too.
4: Earlier, the North Queensland Cowboys triumphed over the Canterbury Bulldogs 28-12. The result marks North Queensland's second straight win. Cowboys coach Todd Payton says it was a pleasing performance.
6: The thing I also like is how consistent we've been getting in our own end, not making errors and putting us under pressure there. So everyone's contributing. Real team performance tonight and pleasing.
4: Terry Daniel, Air Sport.
0: In AFL action, Fremantle defeated the Western Bulldogs.
7: So after 32 minutes and 48 seconds of the final quarter, Dockers 17-12-1-14, 12-point win over the Dogs, 15-12-1-02. Good game of football.
0: The result leaves the Dockers at the top of the ladder. Adelaide topped Port Adelaide 11-10-7.
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9: And taking a look at what's going down weather-wise, I don't know about the news. It seems to cut out a little bit, but that's not my fault, okay? No, I didn't make a mistake when it comes to that. I just thought I'd let you know. Patchy fog in the morning, I'd say that's all cleared. Slight chance of showers, most likely in the late morning and afternoon for Nowra. The wind's north-northwest, north-northeast, I should say, 15 to 25 k's. Chance of rain, 20%. Can't see that happening either. Moderate for the UV index and the fire danger ratings. Humidity 62%, dew points 14.4. Currently the temperature is 22, feels like 21.2. And 25 it should make it to a top of today. There's a strong wind warning for the Eden Coast. And that's about it when it comes to us. Milton Ulladulla, you people, partly cloudy. Slight chance of showers in the north, becoming less likely in the late afternoon and the evening. Near zero chance of rain elsewhere. The wind's north-northeast, 15 to 25 k's. Chance of rain 20% once again for yous. I don't know what it's like down there, but I'd say I can't see it. Moderate when it comes to the fire danger rating, the UV index. Humidity 79%. Dew point 16.6. Currently your temp's 20.4, but it feels like 20.5. Big difference. There you go. 22, you should make it to a top off today. So it's not looking too bad at all. Tides at 27 minutes past 2, 0.48 of a metre for the lowy, and at 1 minute past 9 this evening, 1.62 of a metre for the high. High, yeah. Anyway, onward, upward, and to the rail.
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9: Now, they tell us that up until 11:30 a.m. today, buses replace trains between Dapto, Port Kembla and Sutherland. Trains run to a changed timetable between Bomaderry, Kiama and Dapto, and the T4 Illawarra trains run between Sutherland and Bondi Junction. The first train to South Coast Line stations leaves Bondi Junction at 13 minutes past 10, Wollongong at 8 minutes past 12, and arrives in Kiama at 52 minutes past 12, around about the 1 o'clock, you may as well say. Hey, anyway, what's next? Roads, yeah, looking pretty cool. Can't see anything bad happening when it comes to the roads, so it's not looking bad at all for this Saturday, the second day of the fifth month, 2026. Just before the news, a fanfare of the common man, a little Emerson, Lake and Palmer coming at you from 77, 71, Aqualung. A little Jethro Tull. Hang in there, gang. You've got boots and all. It's Triple UFM. 104.5 Central, 99.7 South, 92.3 North. It's definitely the way to go. 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

Oh, there you go, from 75, Born to Run, a little Bruce Springsteen, American Woman, 70s, and the Guess Who, and The Who, 1978. Who are you? Who? Yeah, anyway, 26 minutes past the hour of 10 here on Triple UFM, Sir George Ivan Van Morrison. He was born on the 31st of August, 1945, in Northern Ireland. He was born in Belfast, actually. My grandmother come from Belfast. Good people come from Belfast. Yeah. He's a musician, singer and songwriter whose recording career started in 1960. Morrison's albums have performed well in the UK and Ireland, with more than 40 reaching the UK top 40, as well as internationally, including Germany, the Netherlands and Switzerland. He's recorded top 10 albums in the UK in four consecutive decades, following the success of his 2021 latest record project, Volume 1. 18 of his albums have reached the top 40 in the United States, 12 of them between 1997 and 2017. His accolades include two Grammy Awards, the 1994 Brit Award for Outstanding Contribution to Music, the 2017 American Music Lifetime Achievement Award for Songwriting, and induction into both the Rock and Roll Hall of Fame, but he doesn't stop there, and the Songwriters Hall of Fame. In 2016, he was knighted for services to the music industry and tourism in Northern Ireland. So there you go, Sir George Van, I love it, Sir George Ivan Van Morrison. Sounds cool, doesn't it, eh? No worries at all. You know what he is, don't you? Hey, you guessed it, our Triple U Triple Play of the Day.

Oh, there you go. Fantastic stuff. The man himself, Van Morrison, Moondance. That was recorded in 1969. It was released in 1970. Domino was released in 1970. And Caravan, that one there, recorded in 1969 too and released in 1970. Can't beat it, eh? Little Van Morrison here on Triple UFM.

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9: Oh, yes, fantastic. 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You're right, heap from 73, stealing Black Dog. Yeah, Little Led Zeppelin from 71. Hang in there, gang. We've got, of course, as you just heard, the old schoolyard coming up next with Coco. So it's going to be a great afternoon here on Triple UFM. 53 minutes past the hour of 10. I'll leave you with some America, Little Nils Lofgren. Take it easy. Catch us all. Should be Friday. Little bit of drive here on Triple U.

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G'day and welcome to my old schoolyard. I'm Coco, and as we do each week here in the yard, we're going to catch up with some of the music makers of the 1960s and 70s and revisit some of the songs that gave us the soundtrack of those great eras. And when we stepped into the yard today, we were greeted by the sounds of Mark Bolan's band T-Rex and their song Born to Boogie. Now, there were plenty of artists of the 60s and 70s that you can honestly say were born to boogie, like the 70s band Foreigner, so named because half of the members of Foreigner were British and the other half were American. One of the Americans was lead singer Lou Gramm, who was born on this day in Rochester, New York in 1950. This is one of Foreigner's hits of the 1970s called Hot-Blooded.

Also born on this day, the 2nd of May, was Leslie Gore, who in the 1960s had a run of hits that included the classic pop tunes It's My Party and You Don't Own Me, and also that hit of 1964 called That's the Way Boys Are. Leslie was born in 1946 and was aged 68 when she died in February 2015. So she would have been 80 today. Another artist born on the 2nd of May is the man who crooned his way to the top of the pop charts under the professional name of Engelbert Humperdinck, even though he was born Arnold George Dorsey. And he was born in India in 1936, where his father had been stationed with the British Army. This is a song from Engelbert Humperdinck that was a popular fan favourite in the 1960s. It's called Ten Guitars.

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The song was given the title of New York Mining Disaster 1941, and it was the breakthrough hit on an international level for the Bee Gees in 1967. The song expresses the likely thoughts of a trapped miner waiting to be rescued. And it was one of the many hit songs that came from the pen of the Gibb brothers, although this track was written by Barry and Robin Gibb only. Apart from writing their own songs for their work as the Bee Gees, the Gibbs also provided hits for many other artists. One of those involved all three brothers, Barry, Robin and Morris, and it's the song If I Can't Have You, which was a hit in the 1970s, for Yvonne Elliman.

Another couple of hit songs of the 1970s written by the Gibb brothers. First up, English singer Graham Bonnet with the song Warm Ride, written by Barry Robin and Maurice Gibb. While it was only Barry and Robin that composed the song Emotion, which was a global hit for Aussie singer Samantha Sang, who in the 1960s worked under the name of Cheryl Gray. You're in the old schoolyard with Coco, and it was in the late 70s that we got to know a younger Gibb brother named Andy. He worked as a solo artist rather than joining his older brothers in the Bee Gees, but his siblings were generally on hand to help him with his music. This Andy Gibb hit being a songwriting collaboration between Barry and Andy, and it's a song called Love is Thicker Than Water.

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Taking you back to the year 1967, as we take a look at some of the songs that were getting airplay on Australian radio during May of that year. And one of those was The Happening, the last big hit for The Supremes before they had a name change to Diana Ross and The Supremes. Also on the radio was this song that told the story of how the Mamas and the Papas came together as a

In 1967, we were used to hearing Lee Hazlewood partner Nancy Sinatra in a duo act. But he did also have one solo hit, The Girls in Paris, which was on most radio playlists during May 1967, as was this song from the Jimi Hendrix Experience, one of the classic tracks from their album Are You Experienced? And it's Purple Haze.

Buried and Dead, one of the early hits for the Masters Apprentices, is another song that was on the radio during May 1967. Well, I think it's time we wandered over to the schoolyard canteen to have a short recess. And as we head to our break, let's hear one more song that was getting plenty of airplay on Australian radio during May 1967. And it's Girl, You'll Be a Woman Soon by Neil Diamond. Yeah.

Welcome back to the Old Schoolyard. I'm Coco, and we've been greeted in the yard this hour by an American band known as Orleans, with their hit of 1976, Still the One. Orleans was one of the new bands that came out of the US in the 1970s, and no, they weren't from New Orleans, they were from the New York township of Woodstock. The Ozark Mountain Daredevils, at least, came from the Ozark Mountain region of Springfield, Missouri, and one of their best-known songs is this hit of 1975 called Jackie Blue.

Formed in Los Angeles in 1976, that's the band known as Player, with their biggest hit of 1978, Baby Come Back. Richmond, Kentucky is the place where the band Exile was formed way back in 1963, but they had to wait until 1978 for their breakthrough hit. It was written by Nicky Chinn and Mike Chapman, who had written most of the big hits for Susie Quattro, Smokey and The Sweet. But the Chinn and Chapman song that put Exile into the charts of 1978 is Kiss You All Over.

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Returning to the year 1967 as we take a look at the music charts from this day of that year, and Aussie singer Brian Davies was just entering the charts with his song Alberta. The Hollies, meanwhile, were sitting at number 19 on that chart with this song called On a Carousel.

a couple of Aussie bands that were inside the top 20 of the Oz Music Chart on this day, 1967. The Vibrants at number 15 with Something About Your Baby, and the Twilights were at number 7 with the song What's Wrong With The Way I Live. This is the Old School Yard with Coco. Thanks for joining me in the yard today. And sitting at number 1 on this day, 1967, was one of the Beatles' many double-sided hits. One side was Penny Lane, and on the other was this song, Strawberry Fields Forever.

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In the 1970s, Elvis Presley reminded us of how he became a music icon of his era, and it was because he was raised on rock, as he told us in that hit of 1974. There were, of course, many artists of the 1960s and 70s who were also raised on rock, and they sometimes

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Linda Ronstadt, for instance, sourced the catalogue of Buddy Holly when she recorded this Holly tune called It's So Easy.

0: Susie Quattro cut a few covers of songs of the 1950s for her albums of the 70s. She recorded songs that were made famous by Elvis, Cliff Richard and Little Richard, and also that cover of the Everly Brothers classic Wake Up Little Susie. It was the closing track for her album Agoraphobia. Back in 1970, Creedence Clearwater Revival injected some new life into one of Roy Orbison's early recordings of the 1950s when they recorded this track of the Big O's for their album Cosmos Factory, and it's Ooby Dooby.
1: Hey, baby, jump over here.

On the box, it was Bewitched, Lost in Space and Brian Henderson's Bandstand, all in glorious black and white. These were the days of Coco's old schoolyard.

The Rolling Stones often cited Chuck Berry, Bo Diddley and Muddy Waters as three of their biggest heroes. And not surprisingly, songs by all three appeared on the very first Rolling Stones album of 1964. For that album, they covered Chuck Berry's Carol, Bo Diddley's Mona, and the Muddy Waters track, I Just Want to Make Love to You. So it's almost time for us to head home, and as we depart from the yard today, let's hear one more band that was raised on rock, and it's Mitch Ryder and the Detroit Wheels, with their 1965 hit called Jenny Take a Ride, which was a medley of Little Richard's Jenny Jenny and the Chuck Willis hit of the 1950s, C.C. Ryder. Thanks for hanging out in the yard with me today, and please enjoy the rest of your weekend.

That's all we've time for in today's show. Thank you very much to our wonderful audience, to our fine cast. We have to say good afternoon, Australia. See you next time. Bye now.

0: 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Back together.
1: I
0: got a whole lot of
1: love for you. I watched him gyrate his legs and twiddle his hips. Won't you wear my ring?
2: Up around your neck. We were just a band who made it very, very big, that's all. It's been a
3: 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And it says, music was the magic. Music was the magic.
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Air Supply and All Out of Love for you, Jojo. Thank you so much for your requests. And speaking of requests, we got some more coming on the radio. That's how we operate here at the radio station. We don't let a music scheduling software pick the music because that's too simple. We like to put the listeners to work and have them select the music instead, because at least we know we get the right stuff every single time. And where am I up to will be a good start. Marty Borgamills, it's your turn. Congratulations. Hello, great to hear from you. And you have requested two classic songs, one from Gene Pitney and a song called Keep Telling Yourself. And also this one, I went into the archives for this, and everyone else, see if you remember this. It's one of Marty's requests right now for you on the

We got you some Shadows and also some Bryan Adams. Have a say in what we play. You same, we play him. You don't, we won't. That's how we roll here at the Rock Revival.

0: 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Almost 1 out of 5 road fatalities involve someone not wearing a seatbelt. In a crash, wearing a seatbelt reduces your risk of serious injury. So remember to buckle up every time. However short the journey, however long you've been driving, however well you know the road, don't forget to clip every trip. Authorised by the New South Wales Government, Sydney.
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3: 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Today is Saturday, the 2nd of May, 2026. Emma and Max are your hosts for the next hour for some great 1990s and 2000s music to keep you entertained. We have got all of our regular segments coming up, including an Artist of the Week, a Cover of the Week, Country Track of the Week on this day in Music, Live Track of the Week, plus lots more, and no doubt our TikTok Trending Track of the Week. And this week, we are celebrating some of our favourite R&B classics with an R&B special. So, my friend, I believe it's time to kick off with this week's Upbeat Track of the Week. Who's taking it out today? Always, always love this time of the week.
4: Yes, thank you, my friend. This week on our R&B special, our Upbeat Track of the Week goes to You Rock My World. You Rock My World is a song by American singer Michael Jackson from his 10th and final studio album, Invincible. It was released as the lead single from the album on the 22nd of August, 2001 by Epic Records. You Rock My World peaked at number 10 on the US Billboard Hot 100 and was Jackson's last top 10 song in the US in his lifetime. The track reached number 1 in France, Poland, Portugal, Romania, South Africa and Spain. It also peaked within the top 10 here in Australia, Austria, Canada, Denmark, Finland, Germany, Italy, the Netherlands, Sweden, Switzerland and the UK. The song was also nominated for a Grammy Award for Best Male Pop Vocal Performance at the 44th Grammy Awards. So here is now our Upbeat Track of the

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0: WV with Right Here. That was their debut single. It was released on the 20th of August 1992 by RCA Records as the lead single from their first album titled It's About Time. The song was written by Brian Alexander Morgan, who also produced it. You're listening to Triple UFM, the Never Forget the 90s and Noughties show with Max and Emma, and it's now time for Max to have a look at On This Day in Music.
1: Yes, thank you, my friend. It is time to find out what happened on this day in music around the world. On this day, on the 2nd of May 1963, the Beatles scored their first UK number one hit with From Me to You. Although the single did not initially appear on the US Hot 100, it did give the band their first entry on the Billboard charts, peaking at number 116 on the Bubbling Under ranking. In 1964, the Rolling Stones' eponymous debut album began a 12-week run atop the UK albums chart. While the US version was released several weeks later, it swapped out I Need You Baby for Not Fade Away. The album was the Stones' only American album that did not place within the Billboard 200's top five. In 1980, post-punk pioneers Joy Division played their final show together at Birmingham University. After band member Ian Curtis's death, the remaining band members regrouped and later formed the alternative dance group New Order. In 1991, Nirvana began recording their sophomore album, Nevermind, at Southern California's Sound City Studios. With producer Butch Vig at the helm and a budget of $65,000, the grunge pioneers would soon make history with their era-defining album. And in 2009, a rare Motown 7-inch single sold for £25,742, around $38,000, setting a new world record. Kenny Burrell from Fife in Scotland put the unreleased 1965 single Do I Love You, Indeed I Do by Frank Wilson up for auction. The single was one of only two in the world. Motown boss Berry Gordy had all other copies destroyed after Wilson moved into songwriting and producing. British record dealer John Manship, who organised the sale, said the buyer wished to remain anonymous. Wilson went on to write hits for the Supremes and the Four Tops. And birthdays on this day, Link Ray was born on this day in 1929. Singer Engelbert Humperdinck was born on this day in 1936. Singer Leslie Gore on this day in 1946. Foreigner's lead singer Lou Gramm was born on this day in 1950. British songstress Lily Allen born on this day in 1985. And Justin Hayward Young of The Vaccines was born on this day in 1987. Happy birthday to them. But speaking of Motown earlier, and as this is an R&B special, we will now hear from American R&B group Boyz II Men with I'll Make Love to You, an R&B song recorded for the Motown label. Written and produced by Babyface, it was released on the 26th of July 1994 as the lead single from the group's second album titled Two. The song was a commercial success, spending 14 weeks atop the US Billboard Hot 100 chart. So let's hear it now, Boyz II Men.

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0: country track of the week, Nelly featuring Tim McGraw with Over and Over. Released in Australia on the 17th of January 2005 by Universal Music, the song topped the Australian singles chart, staying at the top for 5 weeks, earning a double platinum certification and finishing in 5th place on Australia's end of year chart for 2005. The song was also a success in the US, reaching number 3 on the Billboard Hot 100, as well as topping the charts of Ireland and the UK. 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We are completing a R&B special this afternoon, and it's now time for Max to have a look at our live track of the week. Who has taken it out this week, my friend?
1: Yes, thank you, my friend. It is that time for this week's live track of the week. And this week's live track of the week goes to one of our favourites, Emotions by Mariah Carey. Recorded live at the Tokyo Dome in March of 1996, Carey played to approximately 150,000 people over 3 shows in Japan that same year. The songs were later released as part of her compilation album, The Rarities, in 2020. The song was originally released in Australia on the 16th of September 1991 by Sony Music Australia and was a sizable success here, reaching number 11 on the ARIA singles chart. The song also became her 5th consecutive number 1 song in the US. So let's hear it now, our live track of the week, Mariah Carey with Emotions.

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11th studio album titled Todd Smith. The song features guest vocals from American singer Jennifer Lopez. You're listening to Triple UFM, the Never Forget the 90s and Naughty's show with Max and Emma. And now it's time to reveal our cover of the week on our R&B special. And this week, our cover of the week goes to Signed, Sealed, Delivered, I'm Yours. Signed, Sealed, Delivered, I'm Yours is a song by American musician Stevie Wonder. It was written by Wonder for his 12th studio album, Signed, Sealed and Delivered, with production overseen by the singer. The song was released in June 1970 as a single on Motown's label. It spent 6 weeks at number one on the US R&B chart and peaked at number three on the US Billboard Hot 100 chart. Let's hear some of the original track now.

signed, sealed, delivered. I'm Yours was covered in 2003 by English boy band Blue. Their version includes vocals from Angie Stone and Wonder. The song was released as the second single from their third studio album, Guilty. In Australia, the song was released 2 weeks before it was issued in the UK. American singer Janet Jackson was originally approached to cover the song with the group, but could not proceed due to scheduling conflicts. So let's hear it now. Our cover of the week, Blue, with Signed, Sealed, Delivered, I'm Yours.

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Smith Charles. Bugaboo was released as the second single from The Writings on the Wall on the 7th of July 1999 by Columbia Records. Bugaboo peaked at number 33 on the Billboard Hot 100. 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And now it's time to reveal our Artist of the Week. This week, our Artist of the Week on our R&B special goes to Baby Bash. Ronald Ray Bryant was born on the 18th of October 1969. Better known by his stage name Baby Bash, he is an American artist. His first two albums, Savage Dreams in 2001 and On the Cool

0: in 2002 were released by the independent Houston-based label Dope House Records under his former name. It was changed to Baby Bash before he signed with Universal Records in 2003 and released his pop rap single Sugar Sugar featuring Frankie J in July of that year. The song became his first hit, peaking at number 7 on the US Billboard Hot 100 and serving as the lead single from his third album and major label debut, The Smoking Nephew, in 2003.
1: In 2005, he guest appeared on Frankie J's single Obsession, which peaked at number 3 on the Billboard Hot 100 and remains his highest charting song. His fourth album, Super Saucy, peaked at number 11 on the Billboard 200 and was led by the top 20 single Baby I'm Back featuring Akon. After transferring to Arista Records, he released his 2007 single Cyclone with T-Pain, which matched Sugar Sugar on the Billboard Hot 100 and preceded his fifth album of the same name. He has collaborated with a number of artists throughout his career, such as Nate Dogg, Coolio, Avant, Keith Sweat, Fat Joe and Mario. The three tracks we have chosen from our Artist of the Week are Sugar Sugar, released on the 21st of July 2003, Obsession, released on the 10th of January 2005, and Baby I'm Back, released on the 18th of January 2005.

0: and Emma. We just heard three tracks from our Artist of the Week, Baby Bash. We heard Baby, I'm Back, Obsession, and Sugar Sugar. But sadly, my friend, that does bring us to the end of the show.
1: Yes, my friend, and we've got our TikTok trending track of the week, Janet Jackson with Someone to Call My Lover. Stay tuned for Get Carter and Jukebox, and we'll catch you next week. Bye.

Ladies and gentlemen, boys and girls, coming to you from the Burbank Studios in Southern California. No, I'm in downtown Nowra. It's the Get Carter Show. There, that's me, syndicated in 297 countries. It just goes out to the Shoalhaven. Now available from the Moonlink to the International Space Station. Well, we've got some listeners in Tasmania and a few other places. Time magazine rated Get Carter the greatest show on Earth. Well, I'm okay. I'll play some good songs. Well, now put your hands together for Dan and the Get Carter Show. Oh, gee, thanks for the applause. And welcome. Yes, once again, that thunderous applause that says it's time for the Get Carter Show. Yes, that's me. Coming to you and to all listeners from the Shoalhaven. No, I'm not in the Burbank studios this week. Yes, welcome, planet Earth, to the Get Carter Show. It's only 2 days away from that very important day, May the 4th. Yes, May the 4th be with you. Here we go. A big, huge thank you to Emma and Max for a great show. I love that last song. I was up there dancing, Emma. Like, if you could see me, you'd probably feel a little bit queasy. But, hey, I'm doing my best. Max, I want to thank you big time for that gift that you've given me, a book, and it's so pertinent, How to Train Your Tuner. And I'm so happy to receive it. Hope I ever catch one day, because today is World Tuner Day. Yes, people all over Tasmania will be jumping for joy. I wonder how they celebrate. I mean, you couldn't have a tree, could you? You couldn't have a tuner tree. There'd probably be cans hanging everywhere, but it's World Tuner Day. Yes, a big, huge shout out for World Tuner Day. I don't know who does these days, but yep, it's World Tuner Day today. And now, if you're listening to me on the wireless, you're at the Get Carter Show, not the Tuner Society, and you're probably listening to us on one of three frequencies. And if you're not, well, you're not actually listening to me, and I don't know what you're listening to, but you won't even hear this now. Anyway, I've got to tell you about the three frequencies. Yes, we have three. We have 99.7 down south. No, that's not down south of the Mason-Dixon line. I'm talking down south of New South Wales. We could pick you up down, you might pick us up down near Bateman's Bay. Yes, I'm sure there's a few tuna hanging off the coast there. We might pick you up at 104.5. That's Central, not Central Station, guys. No, there's no train coming. Central Nowra area is where you're going to get us. So maybe at Kalala and maybe at Husky. Ooh, was a bit smoky today, wasn't it? Yeah, it's been smoky a few times, but I have to say, I'd rather put up with a bit of smoke now. I'm sorry if you're an asthmatic, it would be pretty tough on you, but I'd rather put up with a bit of smoke now than what we had in 2019. Anyway, let's not get into that. Yes, and 92.3 up in the north does get a bit funky if you get up past the bends of Kiamba, but I have heard of people who pick it up further north than that. If you are holidaying, holidaying, it's a new word. It's my new word for the week, holidaying. If you're, that's probably a short holiday, is holidaying. If you're holidaying, fear not, because you can get the Get Carter Show anytime you like when you leave the Shoalhaven and you go, oh, I really like that Get Carter Show. It put me to sleep within 5 minutes. No, I want you to stay awake for my show. But if you really like it, you can pick us up, yes, at www.u.org.au. I'll say it again, www.u.org.au. I'm getting a bit tongue-tied this afternoon. Yes, you can pick us up at www.u.org.au on your device, and you can listen to the show anytime you like. Preferably not in the shower, because you might wreck your phone or your computer, but anywhere else and anytime you like, you can pick up my show and also all the other wonderful shows today. I was listening to The Old Schoolyard with John this afternoon. What a great show. There's some fantastic songs and really good explanations of them. So, yeah, you don't have to miss our shows at all. You can pick us up at www.u.org.au. Well, let's not waste any more time. It's World Tuner Day. We've got lots to do. We're going to put a song on for you now. I hope you love it. It's by The 3 Degrees, and it's called When Will I See You Again? 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
12: Yes, don't miss Coco's Outback Club. I'm still waiting for my badge, Coco, but there you go, it'll wait. Well, we just heard a great little bracket of songs. The last one was Galveston. That wasn't Gaviscon. I had someone send me a text message say, is that Gaviscon? No. Which is a coming raft. But no, it's Galveston by Glen Campbell. Came out in 1969, written by Jimmy Webb. The song is about a young soldier who's away thinking about his home and his love that he left behind. Webb, who wrote the song, was actually on the beach in Galveston when he wrote that song. Before that, we had Baby It's You by The Promises. Came out in 78 from the album Promises. Got number 4 in Germany. It was popular in many other countries. So they're a Canadian group, and the lead singer, Leslie, I think you pronounce it Nauer. Oh, she's now 68. I was in love with her when I was a young guy. Yeah, by the way. And she lives currently in Los Angeles. Before that, we had When Will I See You Again by the 3 Degrees American Soul Group. Came out in 1973. Sheila Ferguson was the lead singer, accompanied by Fayette Pinkney and Valerie Holiday. It was written by Kenny Gamble and Leon Huff. It got number 2 on the Hot 100 and number 1 on the Easy Listening and number 1 the UK charts, so it really did make a bit of a thing. After 3 Degrees, Sheila Ferguson had a solo career. She made stage and musical and TV appearances, and she starred in lots of musicals, and she had even her own sitcom. She's also the author of a best-selling cookbook called Soul Food. So I hope you enjoyed that song. I actually love that song. I got something different for you now. We're just going to play it, see if you like it.
0: It's a request, and it's from a very good friend of mine, Sir Marcus, and here it is.
3: 5, 4, 3, 2, 1.

Yes, what can I say? Thunderbirds. Okay, you're listening to Triple U. It's just gotten 25 past 5, and that one was for you, Marcus. Here we go with Electric Light Orchestra, and can't get you out of my head. I won't be able to get ELO out of my head, but I certainly won't be able to get International Rescue out of my head now.

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4: Oh, don't miss that show. Yes, I still don't know what a transducer is. I know Rob explained it to me once, but it just sort of fizzled over my head. But don't miss the show because it's great. And if you want to hear a song, then you just get onto us and you can do it varying ways. We'll tell you about that later. But yeah, just if you want to play a song, we'll put it on for you. And I have to tell you, Rob is fantastic at finding those songs. The ones I go, well, I don't think we got that. He'll find it. He will. We just listened to some fantastic music. We had the beautiful Linda Ronstadt with the song Tracks of My Tears. Now, the original recorded version was by The Miracles. They came out with that in 1965. And as Coco said today in the old schoolyard, that Linda Ronstadt did covers of songs that she remembered when she was a child that she loved. So that must have been one of those. Her cover was in 1975. Now, the original one went to number 2 on the R&B and number 16 on the Hot 100. Linda's cover in 1975 made number 25 on the Hot 100, and it was from her album, if you're looking for it, Prisoner in Disguise. If you don't know anything about albums, you have to ask the Fat Man. He knows everything about music. Big shout out to Fat Man. And that's with a PH, by the way. Before that, we had I'm Alive by Celine Dion. What a voice. Like, you can't not play a Celine Dion. I actually sing that one in the shower, and I think it's right up there with Celine. My wife doesn't think so. Not even my dog. He goes outside if he hears me singing that. I think he thinks I'm crying. But yes, Canadian she is, Celine Dion. That song came out in 2002. It was used in the movie Stuart Little 2. Reached top 10 in a whole heap of countries. Before that, we had the lovely Wendy Matthews, Australian, with The Day You Went Away, and it was the lead single from her second studio album. It picked number 2 in Australia. Great song. And to kick us off, we had ELO with Can't Get You Out of My Head, Can't Get It Out of My Head, which came out in 1974, and it was the first top 10 for ELO and reached number 9 on the Hot 100. So there you go. We're going to play a little bit more music now, something a little bit different. I hope you like it. It's The Clash. And well, before I say that, it's 6:15 Saturday evening. It was a bit cloudy before that sun went down. I don't know if we're going to get any bit of rain tonight, but let's hear The Clash with Should I Stay or Should I Go? Triple U.

How could you not love that song? It's Israel, or IZ as he's called. His name is super long. I could try and say it, but I'd probably make a mistake. Of course, there's only 12 letters in the Hawaiian alphabet. That's why sometimes the names of the streets and people's names can be incredibly long, because there's 12 letters in their alphabet. The original song was from Judy Garland and The Wizard of Oz, but oh, what a version of that song. Apparently, he rang the recording studio in Hawaii and he said, I want to record. And it was like 2:30 in the morning or some ridiculous time. So they opened up for him. He came down. They got a chair for him. He was a bit of a big lad. And he sat down on that chair and one take. And he recorded, and they recorded that song. And when it was released later on, it didn't get released straight away. When it was released, it just went off its chops. I think it's had 1.5 billion views. And IZ is a legend and always will be in Hawaii. Sadly, he passed away. That song's been used in lots of films. Meet Joe Black. He's just an absolute legend. And I remember, when I hear this song, I just automatically think of Hawaii. And I've been fortunate enough to go there a number of times with my beautiful wife. And the last time I went, my sister said, if you're going to Hawaii, I want to come with you. And of course, we took her with us and we did Hawaii our style. And she said to me when we came back, to both of us, she said, that was the best holiday I think I've ever been on. So, sure, if you're listening, we'll do it again. Yeah, we'll do it again. Anyway, I hope you love that song. It's one of my most favourite songs. Just a guy with an incredible voice and a little ukulele and a bit of magic. You're listening to Triple U. We are going to play a song that I think you're going to love. But before we do that, now let's just hear it.

0: 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All right. Thank you. Thank you so much.
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2: I wonder if they're halal. It doesn't matter. Well, we just heard Ain't No Sunshine, and that was the Jose Feliciano version, and that is amazing. I love the guitar work in that. The first time that song came out was by Bill Withers in 71, but that version came out in 72, and Jose Feliciano, I loved it. I absolutely loved it. I should bring out a record and make them all covers, and they'd be 20 great songs to sing in the shower. I'd probably run out of hot water. Anyway, Ain't No Sunshine, and that was live, and whoa. That is just a song. And before that, we had, I did tell you it was going to be something pretty special. Barbara Streisand came out in 1985 with Somewhere, and it was from the album, The Broadway Album. Her version was from an original one, came out in 57, which was from the musical West Side Story. You're listening to the amazing, the wonderful, the fantastamagorical Triple UFM, and I probably should give you the weather report. Yes, because we've had some today. Smoky. I should have played Smoke on the Water. 24 degrees it was today. It's going to get down to 14. It's a bit cloudy, so it'll probably stay a little bit warm overnight. Won't feel that cool. We've had a few cool ones because we've had some lovely clear days. Hasn't the weather been fantastic in the last week or so? Beautiful days. Oh, magic. Tomorrow it's going to be a bit cloudy, and I don't think it's really going to rain. 24 degrees it will get up to, 17 it will get down to at night. Monday we could have a chance of a bit of rain. It will be cloudy. It'll get to about 22 and come down to 14 degrees at night. Tuesday it's going to be Sunday. Tuesday's going to be Sunday. Oh, God. Let's start again. Good evening, Shoalhaven, and welcome to Triple U. It's going to be sunny on Tuesday, not Sunday, on Tuesday. 22 degrees, so a little bit cooler, and it's going to get down to 10, so it's going to be cool at night. You're going to feel that one. And Wednesday, sort of sunny, sort of a bit overcast, and it'll only get up to about 21 degrees and get down to about 10. I'm not going past Wednesday because I think you're just guessing when you go past Wednesday. And here's the thing. We've just had a full moon. Wasn't it bright last night? Amazing. Amazing. We are heading into a waning gibbous. I have to say that. Heading into a waning gibbous. And the third quarter is on the 10th of May. Now, here's the weird thing. The third quarter is actually half a moon. So work that one out. Don't know. But it's what it is. All right. So I hope that you have enjoyed the weather. You can plan your whole life around that little two-minute section. We're going to listen to a song you are going to love. You're going to love this. I love good blues. This is from a guy that he won Series 5 of a big talent show over in America, and you're going to love it. Blues masterpiece.
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7: And I'm not Tom Parker, and this is not the jazz show. But we play good songs anyway. We had Brian Ferry just then. He was the lead vocalist of Roxy Music. Very interesting story if you read one of his ladies, Jerry Hall, read about her. They reckon that song was in response to a story that Jerry Hall wrote, a book that she wrote about the relationship she had with Brian Ferry, who she left for Mick Jagger. Yes. Yeah. Interesting life. And before that, we had the Veronicas from the album Hook Me Up. I hope you love that song too. I love it. It's great. We're going to play a cool song now, but not one of Tom Parker's. We're going to play the Teskey Brothers. Yes, I love the Teskeys. Australian band. And I think you're going to like this song because I like it, and it's called Hold Me. Let's play a bit of Teskey.

0: Well, there, I hope you love that. That was a bit of something special there. We had Teddy Swims, came out in 23 with Lose Control. Saw him live in concert. Oh, quite amazing, really was. So if you are thinking about going to a Teddy Swims concert, you might be waiting a while because it won't be on for a while. Anyway, that was Teddy Swims. We're going to listen to some messages from our sponsors.
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0: Oh, don't miss the Fat Man Show. It's incredible. I mean, you'll hear songs you've never heard before, and his knowledge of music is, it's amazing. It really is. So don't miss that. We're going to listen to Van Morrison now. Hope you love this song. It is Someone Like You.

That was Going to California by Led Zeppelin. I hope you liked that song. Rob is here. We're getting ready for Jukebox Saturday night. He said, hey, what are you doing? You can't play Led Zeppelin. That's my stuff. And I said, I can play it if I want to. Before that, we had The Letter by the Box Tops. Came out in 1967, written by Wayne Carson. It got number one on the Hot 100 and number one in Canada, and it was the top 10 in a lot of other countries, seven or eight different countries. Before that, we had Bring It On Home to Me by The Animals. Came out in 65. It was recorded as a tribute to the late Sam Cooke, who'd passed away through not so very nice circumstances, and they wrote that song and recorded it in 1962. Got number 7 in the UK and number 32 on the Hot 100. And before that, we had Someone Exactly Like You by Van Morrison from the album Poetic Champions Compose. That came out in 1987. You are listening to the one and only Triple U FM radio. If you are travelling through the Shoalhaven, you go, oh, I didn't know that. Well, you could

0: listening to us on 92.3. That's if you are around Berry up in the north. You could be listening to us at Nowra 104.5, and that's the central area. Or you could be listening to us down in Ulladulla or further south at 99.7. And hey, remember, if you like the show, you can pick us up anytime you like at www.org.au. How good is that? Now, on this day, poor old Osama bin Laden, well, not poor old Osama, just Osama bin Laden, he got taken out by a group of Navy SEALs in 2011 in Pakistan. And today, apart from being World Tuna Day, and I know Rob's been so excited about that, he's brought in a can of tuna. Is it John West?
1: No.
0: No. Well, we're not advertising for John West anyway. Apart from being World Tuna Day, it's International Harry Potter Day. I don't know how you segue that in with tuna, but there you go. And the most important day, it was my dad's birthday today, if he was around. So happy birthday, Dad, wherever you are. One of the greatest people I have ever met in my life. And, yeah, so happy birthday to my dad. We're going to listen to some music now by the Bee Gees, and it's a song called Massachusetts. 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

Well, I hope you liked Eskimo Joe from the Sea. And before that, we had Green Limousine from the Bad Loves. That's about it for me. That's another time I've got to say au revoir. But don't worry, I'll be back in 2 minutes and 38 seconds. That's the end of the Get Carter Show. And goodbye. And goodbye.

0: Hey, Dan, the jukebox, it's broken.
1: Oh, not again. I can fix it. Pass me the spanners.
0: Mate, I think it needs a new transducer.
1: Transducer?
0: Well, there's chips in here. I can't quite reach them.
1: And a sock.
0: Well, how about we just add these bits in here?
1: Oh, yeah.
0: Well, that sounds better now. Welcome to Jukebox Saturday Night.
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1: Welcome to Jukebox Saturday Night. Time is just on 5 minutes past 7 o'clock. And I'm here with my friend Dan. Hello, Dan.
2: Yes, I am back. Took a long time.
1: Yeah, thank you for a good show, mate.
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1: You're on the ball tonight.
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1: Righto, here we go. 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

0: Well, that was Rockstar by Nickelback from the album All the Right Reasons from 2005.
1: And it was for Joe from Kenner Hooker.
0: That was indeed. Thanks, Joe, for that.
1: We are
0: request.
1: Trying to find your other
0: I
1: song.
0: I do have the other request coming up.
1: It'll come in soon.
0: But I'll find it and I'll put it on. So we had before that, we had Cloudy with a Chance of Rain. And that was from the Del Webb Explosion.
1: That's not like from the movie Chance of Meatballs.
0: No.
1: Cloudy with a Chance of Meatballs.
0: No, they're from South Australia and they've been around since 1981.
1: Cool.
0: They changed their name to Plan B.
1: Plan B?
0: Yeah, it was called the Del Webb Explosion. Then they changed it to Plan B.
1: I wonder why they did that.
0: And then recently they changed it back to the Del Webb Explosion. Yeah, I don't know.
1: So that might have been their Plan A.
0: Maybe. But anyway, before that we heard Babushka by Kate Bush.
1: Babushka.
0: Which, that's a great song. Mm. It's from like 1981 or something. And then we heard, of course, Saturday Night. Because it is Saturday Night. It is Jukebox Saturday Night Request Show. Give us some requests.
1: And I hope listeners are having a good time because it is Saturday night. I hope you're having a good time, all Shoalhaven.
0: It is a lovely evening. I've got a couple coming up for Craig from Kangaroo Valley, and we've got some coming up for Rod from Sussex Inlet. So, Rod, just bear with us there for a sec, matey, and we'll get them on.
1: Yep, a bit busy at the moment.
0: Yeah, you know, it's getting there.
1: It's all good.
0: But you give us a call here at the studio if you would like to request a song on 44221045, or the text number is
1: 0482 091 045. See, I left a little bit of time for people to write that down.
0: That's it. Yeah.
1: It is World Tuna Day, so we need to take that into consideration.
0: And you're listening to Triple U FM Shoalhaven Community Radio. So let's get some music.

That was Robert Plant with In the Mood. And I hope you hope that put you in the mood for Jukebox Saturday night. And my name's Rob. I'm here with Dan. He's just slipped out for some dinner. He will be back ASAP. And that Robert Plant song was from the album Principle of Moments from, I think it was 1983. And then before that, we heard a song by Muddy Waters, which was Close to You. And those two songs were for Rod from Sussex Inlet. And we had Rockstar before that by Nickelback. That was for Joe from Kanahooka. Joe, we've got the other song you requested coming up in this bracket. I'll get them on. I'll get these on now. I've got a couple coming up for Craig from Kangaroo Valley, and I've got one coming up for our fellow presenter, Jono, and he wants to hear a song. So I won't tell you what they are. It's all a surprise. So let's get on with it. But you are listening to Jukebox Saturday Night, and if you would like to request a song, give us a call here at 44221045. And the text number is 0482 091 045. And away we go.

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0: 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It is Shoalhaven Community Radio. You're listening to Jukebox Saturday Night with myself, Rob, and Dan.
1: Yes, it's me.
0: He's back. Welcome back, Carter.
1: Yes.
0: We heard Night Moves by Bob Seger and the Silver Bullet Band from the Night Moves album. And that was a request for our friend Jono. And if you listen to some good music tomorrow, or if you'd like to listen to some good music tomorrow,
1: it'll be Jono.
0: Tune into Jono with Let's Rock. He's on from 6 till 8 tomorrow afternoon. And before that, we heard Pete Dennehy with Sort of Dunno Nothing from 2007.
1: That interesting
0: was,
1: song.
0: Yeah, that was a request for Craig from Kangaroo Valley. We heard the chats before that with Yeah Nah, because I thought I'd just put that on. Yeah Nah. And then we heard another request for Craig before that was Pushing Time by Slim Dusty. And that was from 1984. And we heard at the beginning of that was Interstate Love Song, and that was by the Stone Temple Pilots from the Purple album from 1994. It was actually not Purple, it was called Purple.
1: All right, yes.
0: The album.
1: And that was for Joe, wasn't it?
0: Yeah, that was for Joe from Kanawha. Thanks, Joe. I love the Stone Temple Pilots. They're one of my favourite alternative bands, eh?
1: It's a cool name.
0: It is, eh?
1: Just blows my mind some of the band names they come up with and some of the songs.
0: Yeah, I don't know if it was it? I'm sure it was Purple. It might have been the album Plush, actually. But it was either Plush or Purple, so if I got that wrong, my apologies. And
1: you're pretty good at this sort of thing,
0: I might have slipped up this time. But we've got some more songs to put on, but if you would like to hear a song requested on the radio to somebody you love, similar to James B. I don't actually, but give us a call here at 444.
1: Or even someone you don't really like all
0: that
1: much.
0: Well,
1: that's it. Yeah. Here's a song for you, and I hope you don't like it.
0: Yeah, I hope you don't like it. 444-221-045, or you can text us in on.
1: We'd like you to text us in on 0482-091-045.
0: Yeah, and if we just say that again a bit slower.
1: I'll say it really slow with breaks in it. 0482-091-045.
0: Yeah. 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
1: www.triple-u.org.au.
0: All right, thank you, Mr. Dan.
1: Sarait.
0: Let's get on with some more music.

0: Interesting name for a group.
1: It is indeed.
0: Machine Gun Fellatio.
1: Yeah. Well, that's one of their tamer songs.
0: The girl of my dreams is giving me nightmares.
1: Indeed. That was from their album Paging Mr. Strike from 2002.
0: Mm.
1: Yep.
0: And before we had Addicted to Bass.
1: To bass or bass?
0: Well,
1: was
0: I think
1: fishing
0: it's
1: for bass in America.
0: Fish for bass. I went to go and have a fish for bass in Bass Lake, but I couldn't get in.
1: Yeah, cool.
0: Yeah, fishing for bass.
1: Well, you couldn't get in the lake?
0: Huh?
1: Because it was dried up.
0: No, it was snowed in.
1: All right.
0: Okay. 10 miles of snow.
1: Who was that boy?
0: Josh Abrahams and Emil Damian.
1: Yeah, cool.
0: And before that, we had Calypso by Spider Bait.
1: Yeah, that's a great song, eh?
0: Mm.
1: Yeah.
0: It's a cool song.
1: Yeah.
0: And before that, we had Come On, Come On by Little Birdie.
1: Yeah, that was from the album Hollywood. From 2002. And then we heard before that was Metallica with Seek and Destroy, just in case you were having a little noddy.
0: Yeah, that would have woken you up.
1: I thought I'd wake you up with a bit of Metallica. All right. So in the bracket before that, I had a song by Slim Dusty. It was Pushing Time. And Here's Me said, oh, yeah, that was from 1984 or something, but actually it was from 1975.
0: Uh-huh.
1: And thanks, Craig. That was a great song, and thanks for the heads up.
0: So he went back in time and recorded it and then came forward.
1: Came forward, yeah, something like that.
0: Mm.
1: But let's get some more music on. You are listening to the Request Show.
0: It's
1: Jukebox
0: just gone.
1: Saturday night.
0: It's just gone 8:15.
1: Yeah, we're tuned in, or you're tuned in.
0: And tuner, because it's World Tuner Day.
1: 92.3 in Berry.
0: No.
1: 104.5
0: yes.
1: in Nowra.
0: Yes.
1: And 99.7 at Milton Ulla.
0: And we'd really like it if you sent us a text at 0482-091-045.
1: Yep. I can't wait till tomorrow.
0: Mm.
1: You know why?
0: Because tomorrow never comes.
1: Because I won't hear about tomorrow's Lincoln Tuna Day.
0: There's 15 species.
1: No, that's enough. That's enough. I've heard enough of your tuna. We're going to hear a song for Jules down at Ulla Dulla, and then we've got some coming up for Rodney at Sussex, and a couple coming up for Craig at Kangaroo Valley.
0: Mm-hmm.
1: So away we go.
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0: Yo.
1: Well, it could have been the dogs barking, but it was the Ozark Mountain Daredevils with Backroads. How was that, Mr. Connor?
2: I'm going to stay out of those Backroads, I think.
1: That's it, too many dogs barking. Before that was Let's Work Together by Canned Heat.
2: Yes, and we had a little conversation around that before we went live to air about where it came from.
1: Well, it was originally called Let's Work Together by Canned Heat. So it was written in 1962 and it was released by Canned Heat in 1970, and then old Brian Ferry and decided to change it to, Let's Stick Together. So I think it was actually written... And there was two versions of it, by the looks of the old interwebs telling me, but, I can't trust the interweb.
2: No.
1: And before that, they were for Craig from Kangaroo Valley. Thanks, Craig, for those songs. They were great. We heard one for Rodney at Sussex, and that was November 22, 1963, and that was by a band called New Race, which was the members of Radio Birdman and MC5. And the Stooges.
2: And what do you think that related to that date? Do you reckon that...
1: I think it was something to do with...
2: one of the Kennedys?
1: Assassination of somebody.
2: Mm.
1: Could have been a Kennedy. But we won't go into that because that's not what we're here for. No. And at the beginning of that, we heard Michael Franti with Everyone Deserves Music. And I thought I'd put that one on for Jules down at Ulla Dulla. Hope you're enjoying the show there, Jules. And... it is 25 minutes to 9 o'clock thereabouts. You're listening to Jukebox Saturday Night. My name's Rob and I'm here with Dan.
2: Yes, that's me, and I'm here with Rob.
1: And thank you very much. And you are listening to Triple U FM Shoalhaven Community Radio. You would be picking us up at 92.3 in Berry up the north and 104.5 Nowra in the central and 99.7 at Milton Ulla Dulla down south all the way to Bateman's Bay.
2: Oh, I think it goes further sometimes. Some people have said it could pick it up at Maria.
1: What, Mogo? That's further
2: in
1: than
2: the zoo.
1: In the zoo.
2: Right. Look, we'd really love it if you sent us a text. It's a bit quiet on the old text line tonight.
1: What is the text line number?
2: Well, I'm glad you asked.
1: Oh, thank you.
2: It's 0482-091-045.
1: Yeah, if you are sending a text and it says rejected, give us a call at 4422-1045, and we are waiting for your call. So let's get some more songs on.

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9: When I get big, I'm going to get an electric guitar. When I get real big,

0: And that was The Cars with Let's Go.
1: Yes, Candy-O was the album.
0: Yeah.
1: Came out in 79.
0: Yeah.
1: It was their second studio album.
0: Hmm. Oh, they're pretty good, eh?
1: Yeah.
0: And then we heard My My Hey Hey Out of the Blue by Neil Young.
1: What year did that come in, right? You're pretty good on this. I'm quizzing you.
0: I'm thinking it was probably 77 or
1: 79. Right, only because I looked it up.
0: Yeah, right. Well, I was just by the sounds of it.
1: And the album?
0: Harvest Moon?
1: Rust Never Sleeps.
0: Yeah, yeah,
1: which is one of the sayings that one of my best mates used to say. He was a panel beater at the time. He used to, it was the only thing he knew. Rust never sleeps. And it's true.
0: Yeah.
1: Never sleeps.
0: Hey, what I've got to do, though, is I've got to just back announce these couple of songs. So we heard What Is and What Should Never Be by Led Zeppelin from the Led Zeppelin 2 album from 1969. And that was requested by myself. Thank you very much. No, that was a good song. Yeah. No, thanks. Okay.
1: What about Rod McKenzie? He hasn't rung up for a song tonight.
0: And then we heard before that was Dirty Work by Steely Dan.
1: Mm.
0: And they that was, I think, written in 1973.
1: Two,
0: was it?
1: Mm. Yeah. Only because I looked it up.
0: Yeah, right.
1: But you're pretty fantastic. You were right on. I wouldn't have had a clue.
0: Yep.
1: And it was from the album Can't Buy a Thrill.
0: Can't Buy a Thrill, yeah. Yeah, I played it on Thursday night. I thought I'd play it again.
1: I like Steely Dan stuff. It's very thoughtful sometimes.
0: It's real smooth too. Like,
1: yeah.
0: You know?
1: Yeah.
0: But I'm going to mention this. So
1: do it.
0: Tomorrow, being Sunday the 3rd of May, at the Berry Bowling Club is the Berry Charity Bike Show, and it's presented by the Shoalhaven Classic Motorcycle Club. And it's in aid of Safe Waters Community Kaaladulla, and there's registration at 8 a.m. to 12 p.m. The judging is from 12:30.
1: Oh, they're judging it.
0: Yep. And the presentation is at 1:30. So there's trophies, stalls, raffles, sausage sizzles. The entry in display is $5 per bike, and the public entry is a gold coin donation. And the categories for motorcycles are best classic European, best classic British, best classic Asian, best classic American, best classic modified, the best ladies, the best competition, best modern, and the best dirt slash trail bike, and the best sidecar and unrestored, and all trophies, also trophies for the oldest bike and the bike of the show. So that's on tomorrow at the Berry Bowling Club, and it is for a good cause.
1: Oh, and if you love motorbikes, well, that's great.
0: Go and have a look, because there'll be a ripper tune of
1: and the weather will be nice tomorrow.
0: It'll be perfect tomorrow, yeah. Got a couple of songs coming up for Craig from the old Kangaroo Valley, and Craig's enjoying the show. Thanks for your request, Craig. And we'll...
1: What do people from Kangaroo Valley say when they're upset?
0: I don't know what. Oh, good on you, Skip. Righto, away we go. We're going to hear a couple for Craig.

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0: was Dinosaur Jr. with Phil the Pain.
1: I wonder if it's Stegosaurus.
0: Nah, I think it might have been a Tyrannosaurus Rex. And that was from the album Without a Sound from 1994. Before that was Iggy Pop, and that song was Fix Me, Fix Me. And what that was a... let me get it here. So it was a Rise Above song, which was Henry Rollins and Black Flag. So that was from the Rise Above album, and it was from their tribute album, 24 Black Flag Songs to Benefit the West Memphis 3 from 2003, and that song was written in 1983. And then before that we heard War Pigs by Black Sabbath, and prior to that was Highway 49 by George Thorogood.
1: Right, here's a question for you.
0: Go on.
1: What year did War Pigs come out in?
0: I reckon 1979.
1: No. 1970.
0: Oh, yeah, 70, sorry. Not bad. All right. And they were for Craig from Kangaroo Valley, and I've got Craig hanging on the line there. So let's
1: just not the clothesline.
0: Not the clothesline, but we'll just tell you, listening to Triple U FM, Shoalhaven Community Radio.
1: 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You could be listening to us in the central district at 104.5. That could be Kalala, Huskisson, Nowra, or you could be listening to us down south at 99.7. That could be Ulladulla, maybe Bateman's Bay.
0: Yep. Got a couple coming up for Rodney from Sussex, and we've got Craig waiting on the line. So let's get some songs on, hey?
1: All right. Well, we've got a bit of Midnight Oil.
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0: That was Midnight Oil with Short Memory. We had a triple play there.
1: Oh, yeah. Who doesn't like the triple play?
0: Rodney from Sussex. He wanted to hear a couple of Midnight Oil songs, and I thought, well, I'll just throw Short Memory in there because it's a ripper.
1: Yeah.
0: That was from the 10 to 1 album from 1983. And then we heard Warakurna. Maybe that's how you pronounce it. Maybe it's not.
1: You said it very well. I liked the way you said it. Yeah.
0: And that was from the Diesel and Dust album from 1987. And we heard One Country. And that was from the Blue Sky Mining album from 1990.
1: 1990, that's true. I looked up Midnight Oil's first name. They used to be called Park.
0: Park, yep.
1: And they didn't know which name they wanted, so they put all the names into a hat and pulled it out. Midnight Oil was the one that won.
0: Yeah. So there we go. So they were for Rodney. Thanks for the request, Rodney.
1: Good on you, Rodney.
0: Hope you're enjoying the show. And I've got a couple coming up for Craig, and then I reckon that'll be the end of the show.
1: Oh, no.
0: And then...
1: so upset.
0: Thanks for listening to Triple U FM. Thanks to listening at... To listening. Thanks for listening and the requests. We have had a blast.
1: We have
0: fun. Yes, thank you very much.
1: And don't forget to go to that bike show tomorrow.
0: Get
1: Berry.
0: To the bike show at Berry.
1: Pretty cool.
0: It'll be very good. Hey, we're going to put some songs on and then we're going to listen to our sponsors and then we'll be back.
1: Whoa.
0: So hang about.

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Yes, and how many times can a man turn his head and pretend that he just

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0: trumpet.
1: And that was Cold Chisel, Flame Trees, from the 20th Century album from 1984. And that was a request for our mate Jono.
2: Don't forget to
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3: Let's Rock.
1: It's come to the end of the show. We had a couple of songs on for Craig.
2: Mm-hmm.
1: And Dan's going to tell us what they were.
2: Well, we had MacArthur Park with the amazing Richard Harris. That one came out in 1968 and got number two on the Hot 100 all the way back then. My statement to you is, why would you leave your cake out in the rain?
1: I don't know, maybe because you couldn't have the chance to bake it.
2: It took too long to make it. Oh, dear. That was a strange song, but, you know. It was popular back then. And indeed. Before that, we had Blowing in the Wind.
1: Yeah.
2: With the old Dylan coming out in 1963. Wow, that goes fast, doesn't it? Yeah.
1: That was the freewheeling Bob Dylan.
2: Mm.
1: So thanks, everybody, for your requests.
2: Yep.
1: Thanks for listening. And you've been listening to Jukebox Saturday Night, only here on Triple U FM. And we'll be back again next Saturday from 7 till 10.
2: Same bat time, same bat channel.
1: And the Get Carter show will be on at, what time's the Get Carter show?
2: It's sort of like the appetizer, isn't it?
1: Isn't it?
2: Mm, 5 to 7.
1: 5 to 7, yeah.
2: Mm.
1: And then I'll be back on Thursday with Out of the Blue from 7 to 10 at night. And, Jono will be on tomorrow after tea. We'll be on from 4 to 6 with Qualcha. And then Jono will be on from 6 to 8 with Let's Rock. And the Fat Man will be on Monday night from 7 to 9. What's his show called?
2: Off the Wall.
1: Off the Wall, indeed.
2: Mm.
1: What a show. So we're going to leave you with the with this. It's an instrumental by Dennis Tech, who was American guitarist, who was in the Australian band Radio Birdman.
2: Mm, what a band.
1: Thanks for your company, Dan.
2: Thank you, too. I have enjoyed the evening. It has been great. Stimulating.
1: Indeed. Always is. A pleasure, as always. So, don't forget to go to the Berry Charity Bike Show tomorrow.
2: That sounds good.
1: And we'll be signing off. So, it's good night from me.
2: And it's good night from him.
1: All right. See you all later. Good night.
4: Bye.

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8: Hello and welcome to our look at the latest singles and album charts here in the UK. Coming up, we'll be hearing from Jessie Ware about her latest release, and Skindred will be telling us about their ninth studio album. We also have music from Zayn, Tamora, Prince, Justin Bieber and Olivia Rodrigo. We'll be featuring all the top five best-selling songs in the UK and find out if Sam Fender and Olivia Dean can hold on to the top spot for a ninth week. It's all coming up in the next hour with me, Kim Robson.
7: Top of the Pops.
8: Let's get straight into this week's album chart, and we kick off with the debut studio album from electronic music supergroup Tamora, which is the partnership of the Chemical Brothers' Tom Rowlands and Norwegian singer-songwriter Aurora. It's called Come Closer, and this is Ring the Alarm.
9: Number 16.

0: Gamora, Ring the Alarm, from the album Come Closer. This album developed from studio sessions that were not initially intended for release, following previous collaborations between Aurora and Tom Rowlands.
1: Number 4.
0: Our next new entry is the fifth solo album from former One Direction star Zayn. It's called Connor Cole, and from it, this is

0: Sideways, from the album Conical. The album's title is named after Conical, the art of performing percussion syllables vocally used in South Indian music. This is Top of the Pops from the BBC, and we're featuring the high new entries into this week's album chart here in the UK.
1: Number two.
0: It's a new entry for singer-songwriter Jessie Ware, who's back with her sixth studio album, Super Blue. The BBC's Dashiani Navanayagar recently caught up with Jessie to find out more.
2: Now, look, let's discuss your new album, because it has a very 70s disco funky vibe. Mm-hmm. How did you go about creating the sound? And also, do you come up with the music or the lyrics first?
3: It varies. I mean, mostly it's dictated by the melody. I'll kind of like hum and have a beat, and my producer or my co-writer would be playing some music and I'll be singing around. But for some of the songs on this record, such as, 16 Summers, I kind of had this idea for this song, and I started singing this chorus before I had any chords to it. So it varies.
2: What's the subject matter this time around with the album? Because it's quite different from what's gone before, not just musically. Mm.
3: Yeah, I mean, I think for the past two records, I was very much enjoying this escapism and storytelling from it with characters. I think I was kind of ready to allow real life to come back in a more kind of vulnerable and open form. So whilst there are characters on this record, such as a lady called Shirley Bloom on a song called Don't You Know Who I Am, I'm also, I was loving my life that I was being, I have three kids and I love being a parent and a partner, but I love normal life. I also love that I get to dress up in sequins and sing around the world. It's fab. But I think I was enjoying living normality in all its kind of forms. And so I wanted to allow like domesticity to be a part of this record, however unsexy that may sound. It was a wonderful feeling being able to write about my children and whilst I had kind of shied away from that maybe previously. Mm-hmm.
2: Do you think this album is more you then?
3: I think all my records are me, but I think that, you know, I'm maybe more direct in this one.
4: Do you know what you've got? You've got a perfect woman. She treats you right, keeps you satisfied. It's

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2: Number 10.
0: Alex Warren, You'll Be Alright Kid, Chapter 1.
2: Number 9.
0: Harry Styles, Kiss All The Time, Disco Occasionally.
2: Number 8.
0: Sabrina Carpenter,

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1: Ray, This Music May Contain Hope.
0: Number 5.
1: Michael Jackson, The Essential.
0: Number 4.
1: Zayn, Connor Cole.
0: Number 3.
1: Olivia Dean, The Art of Loving.
2: I don't want a boyfriend, but we could be nice to each other, nice to each other.
0: Number 2.
1: Jessie Ware, Super Bloom.
3: I could get used to this. Tonight I'll satisfy my every motive.
1: And at number 1, it's a new entry from innovative Welsh band Skindred. It's called You Got This, and Trevor Smith's been finding out more about it.
4: Welsh band Skindred formed back in 1998 and have made a name for themselves with their unique fusion of heavy metal with other genres, most notably reggae. Their latest album, You Got This, builds on their mainstream breakthrough that came with 2023's critically acclaimed album, Smile. And frontman Benji Webb thinks that this is their finest work to date.
5: Can I get I believe that this is the best body of work that we've put together. Some of the strongest songs, some of the most powerful lyrics. Every one of these songs are based on real life events. And from the opening of the album, from You Got This to the last song on there, Give Thanks, and all in between, every one of them means so much to me. Real events, real situations that I've been in.
6: Well, I was out for crime, so I spent a little time scabbing up enough for chips outside cold sometimes.
5: I just don't want to put out records and put out songs that don't mean nothing. To me, what's more important is the songs reaching people, setting the captives free and bigging them up, making them live a stronger life.
4: And its title is thanks to a trip to the gym.
5: Originally, when we first finished the record, there's something that I say on stage is, I talk about the area code where we live in Newport, Gwent, South Wales, 01633. And that's what we was thinking of calling the album. But one afternoon, I went to the gym. I was there, I went to a spin class. And there's three words that always seem to get people to push themselves a little more in the spin class. And I found that, you know, these words are just encouraging and uplifting, and they do make you go the extra yard. And I just thought to myself, I'd love to call the album You Got This.
7: You got this,
5: when you hear them words, it's encouraging, it's uplifting, it's empowering, and I just wanted to make an album that did that for people. I really believe music is a channel that can open up a lot of things for people, and encouragement and empowering is something that Skindred as a band are all about.
4: The last few years have seen Skindred rise to another level of success, winning the Best Alternative Music Act at the Mobos and Best UK Act at the Heavy Music Awards. Plus, they've headlined many shows and festivals around the world, and tens of thousands of new fans have discovered them. And all of that just adds to their drive to ensure what they do is special.
5: It took a long time for us to get that Mobo, Jules Holland, all the amazing things, number 2 in the charts. But when you're committed and you're in love with something, nothing can take that away. You know what? Passion and direction and wanting to bring something special to the table. There's only one Skindred. There's only one band that sounds like Skindred. There's only one band that draws on all the energy and feels no way about putting it all in one song. You know, but I mean, at the end of the day, it's all about enjoying where you are on the way to where you're going, because if you never get where you're going, at least you had a good time trying.
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0: 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This is The Sound from the album You Got This. It's their first UK number one album.
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0: 10 years ago this week, the world mourned the loss of legendary musician Prince. And to mark the anniversary, a new single's been shared from his extensive musical vault. This is With This Tear.

0: Prince with this tier. According to Prince's estate, this track marks the beginning of a number of unreleased Prince recordings scheduled for release this year as part of a never-before-released Prince album project.
1: It's Top of the Pops.
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0: I'm Kim Robson. Now it's time for the brand new singles chart here in the UK. And we start with a new entry at number 40.
3: This is the official chart. This is where it begins.
0: It's Tyler and Zara Larsson. She did it again.

0: potential. He performed this song for the first time during his performance at the Coachella Music Festival a couple of weeks ago. I'm Kim Robson, this is Top of the Pops on the BBC, and we're featuring the new entries and climbers in this week's UK Top 40 Singles Chart.
1: Number 30.
0: It's a climber for Prosper and Clooney, Free Your Mind.

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0: Now numbers 20 to 6. At 20, Ray, Where Is My Husband? 19, Alex Warren, Ordinary. 18, Zara Larsson, Midnight Sun. It's a re-entry at 17 for Justin Bieber featuring Ludacris and Baby. At 16, Ella Langley, Choosing Texas. 15's Milky, Just The Way You Are. It's up 59 places to 14 for Taylor Swift, Elizabeth Taylor. 13 is Harry Styles and American Girls. At 12, Bella Kay, I Love It, I Love It, I Love It. 11, Olivia Dean, Man I Need. At 10, Dominic Fike, Baby Doll. 9 is Zara Larsson with Lush Life. 8, Dominic Fike and White Keys. 7 is Somba and Homewrecker. And at 6, Alex Warren, Fever Dream. Coming up, the top 5 best-selling songs in the UK.
3: I'm Trevor Smith with a quick look at this week's music news. 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
3: It's the latest preview of their upcoming anniversary album, 25 The Ultimate Collection. Speaking about the new single, they said it's a heartfelt ballad with a beautiful story. Lady Gaga's recently wrapped Mayhem Ball Tour has become one of the 10 highest selling tours by a female artist in history. The 12-month tour across 5 continents grossed $419.5 million and sold just under 2 million tickets. Spandau Ballet are gearing up for a comeback. After years of court battles and public bust-ups, the original lineup are reportedly in talks with agents about a reunion, and a tour announcement is expected very soon. And the 1975's Ross McDonald has successfully completed a 1,180-mile cycle challenge. Joined by 3 friends, the bassist rode from Land's End to John O'Groats, raising over £32,000 for the charity Nordoff & Robbins, which provides music therapy for those with disabilities, illnesses and social issues.
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0: Now the 5 most popular songs in the UK. Up 10 places at number 5, Justin Bieber, Daisies.

Bieber, Daisies, goes up 10 places to number 5. This comes from his 7th studio album, Swag, and was originally released last year. It's the first of 2 songs he has in this week's top 5, which have found renewed success following his recent performance at the Coachella Music Festival. Down 2 places at number 4, Tame Impala, Dracula.

This is Top of the Pops from the BBC. I'm Kim Robson, and these are the top five most popular songs in the UK this week. Up 8 places at number 3, Justin Bieber featuring Nicki Minaj, Beauty and a Beat. Young Money.

Justin Bieber featuring Nicki Minaj, Beauty and a Beat, goes up 8 to number 3. This track comes from his album Believe and peaked at number 16 when it was originally released back in 2012. We're heading for a new number 1, as it's down 1 at number 2 for Sam Fender and Olivia Dean with Rein Me In.

0: Sam Fender and Olivia Dean, Rain Me In, goes down one place to this week's number two. This track has spent the last 8 weeks at number one. The official UK singles chart is compiled by the Official Charts Company. I'm Kim Robson. Top of the Pops is produced by Trevor Smith at Rotation Media for the BBC World Service.
1: The UK's number one.
0: With the first single from her upcoming third album, Olivia Rodrigo ends Sam Fender and Olivia Dean's reign at the top, and Drop Dead is Top of the Pops number one.

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0: I'm just arriving at Roddy Lee's Vault of Vinyl for the Pophead's Hour of Power. Hope he's in.
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1: And heard across Australia on the Community Radio Network. Hey, Jane.
0: Yeah?
1: 1976 was 50 years ago.
0: Unbelievably so, Roddy.
1: Those were the days of arena rock, the emergence of punk rock, the height of disco, and a year of iconic album releases.
0: So Popheads is focusing on 1976.
1: Indubitably, the music of 1976. It's time for us to count down the Hot 30 albums of 1976.
0: So stop the clock. We're disembarking in 1976, 50 years ago.

0: caught on the line. 1976. Yes, it was 50 years ago.
1: And yes, Jane, in this Pophead series, there's little to say because we're going to let the music do the talking.
0: Roddy, the less we say, the more we play.
1: Today, episode 2, the 30 hot albums of 1976. We've got numbers 26 to 23.
0: Okay, here we go. At number 26?
1: It's The Tubes, who in April 76 released their second studio LP, Young and Rich, which opens with Tubes World Tour. I love this.

0: Album number 26 on Pophead's Hot 30 Albums of 1976. Young and Rich by The Tubes.
1: Lead singer Fee Waybill and the wonderful Restyles duet on our next play from Young and Rich. Ooh.

0: The Tubes, Don't Touch Me There, from their 1976 LP, Young and Rich.
1: Yes, it's a great album. And today we finish with the title track, the last song on side two of Young and

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And work is play.

0: Nice. Young and Rich by The Tubes. 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
1: At number 25 on Pophead's Hot 30 albums of 1976 is Second Childhood by Phoebe Snow. Phoebe released two albums in 76, It Looks Like Snow in October and Second Childhood in April.
0: And today, album number 25 is Second Childhood.
1: Jane, we're going to have a triple dip into Second Childhood with Two-Fisted Love, No Regrets and All Over.
0: Excellent.

0: three tracks from Second Childhood by Phoebe Snow. Two-Fisted Love, No Regrets, and All Over. Oh, I loved it.
1: Yep, I love Phoebe Snow. Terrific singer-songwriter.
0: This is Jane Arakawa.
1: That's you.
0: And Roddy Lee.
1: That's me.
0: And the Pophead's Hour of Power. Today it's episode 2 of 1976, 50 years ago, counting down Pophead's Hot 30 albums of 1976.
1: Album number 24 on Pophead's Hot 30 Albums of 1976 is a live album from a collective of English musicians, including Phil Manzanera and Brian Eno. And they went by the name of 801. 801 Live was released in November 1976. And here from that LP is a fantastic version of the Beatles' Tomorrow Never Knows.

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1: 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And here he is with Babies on the Phone.

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0: Okay, Dal, we're nearly at the pub. Just drop me off here.
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0: No. I'll walk from here. See ya. Bye.
1: 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What time you be home? 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
0: 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Left the car at home tonight.
2: 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But I thought I just saw Charlene giving you fashion tips.
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0: 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Join me. Oh, by the way, it's Pete Bramman here. Join me every Wednesday between 2 and 4 for the Super Terrific Happy Hour. I mean, it's so super terrific. It goes for 2 hours. That's the beauty of the show. Expect the unexpected. 60s, 70s, 80s, one-hit wonders, maybe some hillbilly honky-tonk. You just never know. Isn't that right, Tom?
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0: 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The Super Terrific Happy Hour every Wednesday from 2 to 4 right here on Triple UFM.

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0: go by. Some of them honking, some just wave high. It seems like life and the cars both just passed me by. Hitchhiker, you know, no special place to be going. I just go whichever way the wind's blowing. It's hot today, I'd kind of like to be where it's snowing. Well, I don't know, maybe I'll just stay here where the green grass is growing.
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2: Hello, I'm Sarah Womby. The Prime Minister says the US is playing a different role in the world under President Donald Trump. Sean Bendley reports.
3: Anthony Albanese has spoken out about the relationship between Australia and the US as he prepares to mark 1 year since he was re-elected with a large majority. He told the ABC that Australia's positions on matters, including with the USA, are changing.
4: It made the decision, without consulting allies, to launch the war on Iran. President Trump was elected on a platform of America first. That changes the dynamic in the world for Western democracies.
3: Mr. Albanese also confirmed he intends to lead Labor to the next federal election in 2 years' time. Sean Bindley, Air News.
2: Meantime, the US Defence Secretary Pete Hegseth has ordered the withdrawal of 5,000 troops from NATO ally Germany. The decision comes after President Trump criticised German Chancellor Friedrich Merz for comments he made about the war with Iran. With more, the BBC's Joe Winwood.
5: Germany is home to the biggest US military presence in Europe, hosting more than 36,000 active duty troops. But amidst deteriorating relations between President Trump and Chancellor Merz, that number is set to fall by about 5,000 over the next year. It comes amidst a wider US realignment to focus more on the Asia-Pacific region and follows previous signals from Mr. Trump that he will reduce the US military commitment to Europe.
2: Six Australians detained by the Israeli military while trying to transport aid to Gaza have been released on the Greek island of Crete. The activists were part of a group of more than 100 people on a global flotilla attempting to break what it claimed was Israel's naval blockade of Gaza. Alexa Stewart from the Rising Tide organisation has spoken with the group and says they are holding up okay.
6: They are, for the most part, unharmed. However, obviously traumatised and deeply stressed about what happened while they were in Israeli custody.
2: The Victorian Liberals have claimed victory in the critical by-election for the seat of Nepean on Melbourne's Mornington Peninsula, billed as the first major electoral test for opposition leader Jess Wilson. The by-election was caused by the resignation of Liberal MP Sam Groth. There is growing concern for the spread of fire ants in Queensland as new nests are detected in the Toowoomba region. Residents are being urged to be on the lookout and report any nests they find. National Fire Ants Eradication Program Operations Manager Marnie Manning says it's important to help stop the spread of the pest across the state.
7: You know your backyard much better than us, you know, and what we ask for you is to, if you look at a nest and or ants and you think it looks suspect, then trust yourself and report it immediately through our dedicated phone line.
2: And the second of the new Tasmanian ferries, the Spirit of Tasmania 5, has arrived in Geelong after a seven-week journey from Scotland. The ferry will undergo gantry testing today before being temporarily relocated to Station Pier in Melbourne. It's expected to sail to Hobart next month. This is Air News. The Lions defeated the Bombers 143-79 in the AFL, but questions are being asked after an image of Brisbane's dressing room whiteboard was published. The board carried summaries written on the Bombers' lineup, detailing their strengths and weaknesses as well as some private details of Essendon players. When questioned, Brisbane coach Chris Fagan was defensive and pushed back.
8: I'm not going to comment about what was written on that whiteboard because from our perspective, it's private information. You know, somebody illegally took photos of information that was on a whiteboard and then decided to make a hero of themselves and put it out in the public domain.
2: The club has since issued an apology to the Essendon players. In the other games, wins to the Tigers, Cats and Saints. In rugby league, a frustrated Gold Coast coach, Josh Hannay, says his team took a soft approach in their 28-12 loss to Canberra. The Titans rarely threatened the Raiders, with Hannay saying it was difficult to watch.
9: Yeah, you don't see the signs, but I just thought we we started with a soft mentality, and they just, you know, came here to work hard for each other. And yeah, we had a couple of chances, but the reality is we were never really in that.
2: The Warriors have made it four wins in a row, beating the Eels 36-14. The Roosters down the Broncos 38-24. And in Super Rugby, wins to Fiji, the Blues and the Reds. Australian Independent Radio News.
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1: Hello and welcome to Real World Gardener. I'm Marianne. Thank you for joining me. Great to have your company. What's on the show today? I'm talking with Steve McGinnity, founder of the Australian Native Bee Company, then top 10 unusual veg to grow in Vegetable Heroes, plus garden jobs for the weekend with Steve McLean.
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1: If you've ever thought about keeping bees, you may have considered the impact of varroa mite or what happens to the beehive if you go on holiday. But native beekeeping is a thing, and in fact there are 11 species of native social bees from which you can collect honey from their hives. Let's find out more. It's time for a feature interview on Real World Gardener. On the line, I've got Steve McKinnity, who's the founder of the Australian Native Bee Company. Welcome to the show, Steve. How are you going?
2: Yeah, I'm well. Thanks for having me.
1: Fantastic. Now, how long have you had this native bee company?
2: So my interest in native bees started in 2008, and we've established a business and have been working full-time in the business since 2016.
1: Fantastic. So why did you go with native bees rather than European bees?
2: Well, I used to be a high school teacher and I taught agriculture and science. I was not to use European bees at the school because there were 30 plus students that had registered as being anaphylactic to European bee stings. And so I was looking for an alternative, and I stumbled across native bees, and yeah, it all went from there.
1: Okay, that's fantastic. Now, when I worked at the Sydney Botanic Gardens, we had native beehives, and that's a totally different setup. Do you have logs or do you have special hives for the native bees?
2: Yeah, so our hives are structured in a way to make it easy for us to propagate the hives and to alleviate pest problems.
1: What do they look like? Are they...
2: So the hives themselves, so the bees are tiny and black, and they're about 4 millimetres in size. And the hives are pretty small. They look pretty much or very similar to a letterbox. When the postman at one point in time used to come around and put pamphlets under the lids of our hives, and so I had to put a few signs up saying these are not post boxes. Yeah, so they're around roughly 280 mils in lengthways, 200 mils widthways, and about similar in height. And yeah, they have different structures in place internally to European beehives. So European beehives have frames. The native beehives do not, because the structure of their hive is completely different.
1: Right. I can't imagine it. Now, how do you collect the honey then?
2: So there's different compartments to the hive. So there's the main part of the hive, which we call the brood compartment. And then on top of that, we have a honey super. And in the spring and summer months, when the bees have stored additional honey in the honey super, we can collect it from that. Yeah, we never take honey from the brood compartment. We always leave that for the bees.
1: Now, I'm imagining there's a queen.
2: So, similar to European beehive, there are drones, workers and queens, but one of the major differences between native bees and European bees is that native bees tolerate the presence of virgin queens in the hive, which makes it easier for propagation.
1: Now, when you say propagation, what do you mean exactly?
2: So you can, depending on where you live, when a hive is heavy enough, so when it has enough brood, which are the eggs of the hive, and food stores and bee population, you can choose in the spring and summer months to split the hive, which is where you physically divide the hive in two and, yeah, you make a second hive from the existing hive.
1: Hence the term propagation. How do you split it in two exactly?
2: Yeah, so I didn't mention earlier that so the type of bee species, the bee species that we keep is called Tetragranular Carbonaria, and they have a very unique brood pattern, which is a spiral brood pattern. So they just keep building up, and then when those eggs hatch, they fill the spaces below, and that's a continual cycle. So when it comes time to split, there's a division in the hive at the middle, and we physically divide the hive in half, and so half the brood is in the top half of the hive and half of the brood is in the bottom half of the hive, and there'll also be food stores in the bottom and the top, so that when we put a new top and a new bottom onto the other parts of the hive, then the bees will just continue to fill those over time.
1: What about the varroa mite? Let's go through why they don't affect the Australian native bees.
2: Yeah, okay. So in Australia, we have more than 1,600 species of native bees, and the varroa mite only carries out its life cycle on bees with the genus of Apis. So European bees have the scientific name of Apis mellifera, and Asian honeybees have the scientific name of Apis serena. None of our bees in Australia are from the genus of Apis. So therefore, the varroa mite doesn't carry out its life cycle on any of our species of bees, which is great.
1: Uh-huh. Is it because they're too small?
2: We have a range of different sizes of bees in Australia. Some are really quite small, like our TCBs, which are 4 millimetres in size, and some are really quite large, like our teddy bear bees and our carpenter bees. So, yeah, size is not the factor, I don't think.
1: Oh, right. Now, yes, of course, because I have seen in my garden the blue banded bee, which is a reasonable size, and a few others. Now, with the tetragonular ones, are they the only ones that can operate where you can collect honey?
2: No. So we have around about 11 identified species of social bees. So social bees being ones that live in a colony with a queen, workers and drones. So around the country, majority of them are on the east coast and up on the northern tip. But so our social species are the species that can have honey collected, and you can't collect honey from our solitary bees. But solitary bees play a fantastic role in pollination.
1: Yes, they certainly do. And I know in my garden they like the blue flowers the best.
2: They do.
1: If a person wanted to start a native beehive, What would they do?
2: So on our website, so we sell hives, which come stocked hives. So if you're in the geographical range of the Tetragonular Carbonaria, which is as far south as Bega, as far north as the Atherton Tablelands, but not west of the Great Dividing Range, then, yeah, you can go on our website and find a stocked hive and, put your name down, and when supplies are available, yeah, we sell those hives.
1: Okay. Now, how difficult is it to learn how to be a native beekeeper? Do you need to do a course, or what can you do if you go away and all that kind of thing?
2: Yeah, sure. So they're the best pets that you'll ever own, Marianne, because you don't have to feed them when you go away. They feed themselves. And, yeah, you don't have to put them in a boarding house or a boarding kennel. So, they're fantastic in that regards. Now, there's not too much maintenance. There are some things that we recommend that you do, but there's not that much maintenance as compared to keeping European bees. So they're fantastic as a pet in that regard. And, they have multiple benefits for the garden, including the pollination. We do hold courses from time to time in various places. So you could always keep an eye out on our website for a native bee course. We also have books and other supplementary materials. We have an online course that people can do if they want to become more familiar in how to keep bees and the different processes.
1: What's the best location for the hives in a person's garden? Because people
2: are great question. Yeah. So we like to keep them in a northeast facing position wherever possible, so they get the morning sun, and then we like to have them in shade by about 10:30 or 11 o'clock in the morning. So that might be under a tree or under a deck. We want that, where possible, we want to protect them from that hot westerly sun of an afternoon. And, yeah, those strong subtleties. So, yeah, if you can find a location in your yard or in your courtyard or wherever you are, and it's in a northeast facing position, then that's ideal.
1: And is there anything you have to supply? Like, do you have to have a water source nearby or something like that?
2: No. Unlike European bees, native bees will find the water that they require in their environment.
1: Wow. Well, that's really good. It's really good information, Steve. Thank you so much for taking the time and trouble to connect with me. And to,
2: oh, you're more than welcome.
1: All right. Maybe we'll chat again later. Thanks so much.
2: No worries. Thank you.
0: Real World Gardener. 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
1: That was Steve McGinnity, founder and owner of the Australian Native Bee Company. 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They're stingless, much less work than European bees, and they're not affected by varroa mite. 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Still to come, top 10 unusual vegetables and vegetable heroes, plus garden jobs for the weekend.
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1: It's time for Garden Jobs for the Weekend with Steve McLean.
3: Yeah, and there are a few jobs for this weekend. So do you have trees or plants growing in public spaces, friends' gardens, or even your own garden that have a special spot in your heart? Well, why not think about revisiting that particular tree? Despite the cooler weather, the sunny days are still drying out soil, so ensure the garden is still getting enough moisture. Cooler nights and dew may mean that you can cut back on your reticulation system, but if days are warm, some plants will still need a regular drink. Also, reduce run times or switch off your reticulation altogether. Yes, we can do a lot to collectively save water if our gardens are resilient and doing well in milder conditions. Also, double-check watering on your potted plants, as at this time, between seasons of hot temperatures and cold temperatures, they tend to dry out quickly. Feed your fruit trees. Deciduous trees have a small window before they go dormant, where they can store nutrients in readiness for spring. A light top dress with compost, aged manures, or complete fertilizer will be beneficial. And last for this weekend, evergreens like citrus will also benefit. Sometimes citrus go a bit yellow in the cold months, a reaction to the temperatures. Winter is not the time to feed them, as they can't get the benefit. Feed them now and again in spring once the weather's a little warmer.

Today's vegetables are unusual. Are you tired of growing the perfectly ordinary? Perhaps you're not tasting that much difference between homegrown and shop-bought. Of course, yours will be organically grown, though. On the other hand, you might have easy access to local and fruit markets, whether organic or not, that can grow the staples like potatoes, onions and carrots much cheaper. So instead of growing those, you could try growing Jerusalem artichokes or oriental leaves like mitsuna, giant red mustard, choisum, and Japanese chrysanthemum, or like me, lab beans for starters. Ever heard of salsify or kailan, even cardoon? You don't have to be a computer nerd because seed companies are quite happy to send you their seed catalogues. Pick something out from the description of the catalogues that you haven't tried before. Here's a few details about some of the unusual ones that I mentioned. Japanese chrysanthemum are sometimes called chop suey greens. You can use the leaves and flowers of this vegetable. It's a warm season crop, but never mind. Put it on your to-do list for next spring. You pick the leaves 6 to 8 weeks for your salads and throw the flowers in as well. Chicory is one I've mentioned as a vegetable hero. Rather unusual. This one gets sown in summer and you can use the outer leaves for a few weeks before you let the heart develop over winter. Jerusalem artichokes are another one, a rather large plant that you can even grow in a large pot. You can eat the tubers in winter, but you've got to plant them in spring. Easy to regrow from fragments or just plant a couple after you dig them up. Flowers are nice and tall and they look like small sunflowers. Kohlrabi is another one I've mentioned as a veggie hero, but a lot of gardeners just don't grow it. You know, you can't eat kohlrabi raw. You can just grate it in salad. It's crunchy, sweet, but not too sweet. Kohlrabi are those ripe green or purple roots, which are actually the swollen stem bases of a short, squat brassica plant with blue-green leaves. You sow the seeds in spring and pick them when they're at tennis ball size in summer to grate raw in salads or homemade coleslaw. Now, another favourite of this segment is the ugly-looking celeriac. You can sow this one in summer and autumn in most places in Australia, except for the tropics. Not suitable to grow there at all. These plants use large spherical roots that grow half above ground at the base of their stem. The usual size you see in the supermarket is roughly 10 centimetres, a very pale brown, rough, almost acne-looking ball with lime green tops. The green tops look a bit like celery and the smell is similar but a bit stronger. The thick, rough, brownish skin covers a creamy white crisp inside that's slightly hotter to taste than

0: extremely vigorous vine that needs raining in from time to time. Excellent for fixing soil nitrogen and creating biomass. Pods and young leaves are edible if thoroughly cooked. Lablab beans is a favourite vegetable in the tropics right down to temperate districts, as it can stand a range of conditions and can be potted like peas. Well, finally, there's ochre, which is New Zealand yam. Considered a lost crop of the Incas, this is another variety for me and yet very good when cooked. Raw, they're like a mild, crunchy radish, but it's said that when this South American root vegetable is boiled or roasted, the flavour and texture is like a lemony potato. Sounds intriguing. The tops of this plant look very similar to sorrel, a wild plant with a lemony tang flavour that can also be used in salads and soups. The tubers only start growing in size after the very first frost, so you need to leave them in the ground for some weeks after that. If you dig them up earlier, you'll only get a few tubers. If you wait, you'll be rewarded with a kilogram of tubers per plant. And that was your Vegetable Hero segment for today.
1: Real World Gardener, investigating new ways to garden with Marianne Cannon.
0: Right, it's time for Garden Jobs for the Weekend, the longer chat. On the line, I've got Steve McClune, a biology educator. How are you today, Steve?
2: I'm really good, thank you, Marianne. How are you?
0: Excellent. And today we're going straight into the listener question, which is when to fertilise my lemon tree. So it's one of those perennial citrus questions. So it's Jane from Arbordale. She's asking, her lemon tree is currently starting to produce quite a lot of fruit, not ripe yet, but she's wondering, would it be the best time to fertilise it now?
2: Yeah, well, you know, that's a really good question, and it's a question that comes up for me also quite a lot, and it's one of those simple timing issues that can make a big difference to your lemon harvest. And if your lemon tree is currently carrying a good set of small green fruit, then you're actually right in one of the most important stages of the growing cycle.
0: Actually, it's funny that you should mention that, because quite often they have little tiny fruits and they drop a lot of them, and people start to worry about that as well. Anyway, so if your lemon tree is currently carrying a good set of small green fruit, yeah, as you said, it's the right time, and it's pushing energy into growing these lemons larger, building flavour and supporting the overall health of the crop. So, yeah, best time to fertilise is now while the fruit is still green and actively developing.
2: Yeah, it's a real problem, isn't it, losing all that young fruit? It's very frustrating too, but, you know, you can help that by, like, for example, if you feed at this stage, you're essentially helping the tree do three things. Firstly, it supports fruit sizing, so your lemons grow bigger rather than stalling out small. And secondly, it improves your fruit quality. So, you know, we all want our lemons to be nice and juicy and full of flavour, so fertilising now helps with that. And thirdly, it keeps the tree strong enough to hold on to that crop rather than dropping fruit should they suffer from any stress.
0: The key is to use a citrus-specific fertiliser, a well-balanced organic alternative, if you like, and apply it evenly around the drip line of the tree, that's under the area under the outer edge of the canopy, and avoid piling it up against the trunk. Then always water it in well so the nutrients move down into the root zone where they're needed.
2: In Australian conditions, especially along the East Coast where we are both located, a good citrus feeding routine is usually three main times per year, once in late winter or early spring before flowering, and again after fruit set, and then during this fruit development stage, which is exactly where your tree is now.
0: One thing to avoid is waiting until the fruit is fully ripe. At that point, the tree has already done most of its work for that crop, so fertilising won't improve what's already on the tree. It's more about setting it up for the next round.
2: Yeah, so the simple rule is green fruit means it's feeding time. So get that right and you will be well on your way to a healthier tree and a much better lemon harvest.
0: Wow, sounds good to me. I better do it too.
2: Anyway. Yeah, I'm in the same boat as well.
0: All right, let's go to the hot term, which is soil microbiome. You might have heard people say healthy soil means healthy plants. But what does that actually mean? We're talking billions of tiny organisms, goodness gracious, and bacteria, fungi, protozoa, all working together in the soil around your plants.
2: And The amazing part is that these microbes are doing a lot of the hard work for you. They help break

0: down organic matter, things like fallen leaves, compost and mulch, turning it into nutrients that your plants can actually absorb, and some even form partnerships with plant roots, helping them access water and nutrients more efficiently.
1: In Australian conditions, especially here in the East Coast, where we can swing from heavy rain to dry spells, having a healthy soil microbiome can make a real difference. It helps soil hold moisture better, improves structure, and even can make plants more resilient to stress.
0: How do you actually support this hidden ecosystem? Well, look, the first thing to do is to feed it. So adding compost, aged manure, or organic matter gives those microbes something to work with.
1: Secondly, you've got to keep your soil covered. Mulch is fantastic. It protects the soil from harsh sun, keeps temperatures more stable, and provides a steady food source as it breaks down.
0: Another big one is to go easy on harsh chemicals. I'd always recommend that anyhow, but overusing synthetic fertilizers or pesticides of one sort or another disrupt that natural balance in the soil. And finally, disturb the soil as little as possible. Too much digging can break up those delicate microbial networks, especially beneficial fungi. And Marianne, I am aware of that.
1: Yeah, I've heard that as well. And I don't turn the soil over anymore. I think that's something that's gone by the wayside.
0: Yeah. It is one of those things that I guess we learned from our grandparents and has now, as you say, gone by the wayside.
1: And the good news is you don't need to be a scientist to get this right. If you focus on building healthy, organic, rich soil, the microbiome will largely take care of itself. Let's go into the plant profile, which in my garden, it's a silver and gold chrysanthemum. Scientifically, it's Ajania pacifica. So if you want to give your mum something different from Mother's Day, why not give this silver and gold chrysanthemum? And being a chrysanthemum, of course, it's in the Asteraceae family. The silver part of its common name refers to the margined edges of each leaf, and the gold to the brilliant button-shaped flowers that follow. Well, they're flowering now in my garden, that's for sure.
0: You know, as we were talking just earlier, Mary and I was not as familiar with this particular one as I would have liked to be, but you made me go away and do a bit of reading. So, I've discovered, like, in flower, it's just lovely and is one of my favourite ground covers from what I can see, and I'd really love to get this happening in my own garden because of its variegated foliage. And in full bloom, which is right now, it has button-like gold flowers cheering up any autumn landscape while other plants are starting to go over.
1: So in my garden, it's great. It's a mound-forming rhizomatous perennial. And, some people just grow it for the leaves, but I like the flowers, of course.
0: Yeah, and it typically forms a dense foliage mound to around 45 centimetres tall that spreads over time by rhizomes to as much as a metre wide. During much of the growing season, the plant serves as an excellent ground cover featuring lobed, ovate, silver-margined leaves to about 5 centimetres long, and the undersides of the leaves are also silvery.
1: Now, as we've mentioned, the flowers are quite numerous and small. They're not as showy as the chrysanthemums that you buy for Mother's Day, but they still look, and it's hardy as well. It prefers well-draining soil and doesn't really need to have that much moisture, so it's great for dry areas that don't get a lot of rain.
0: Yes, Ajania pacifica loves full sun, though it wouldn't mind protection from the full afternoon sun if you've got it. It copes with humidity in temperate areas, but will also cope with frost and thriving in coastal climates with temperatures ranging from as low as negative 5 degrees Celsius all the way through to about 20 degrees Celsius.
1: Yeah, so that's quite a hard frost really anyway. Well, there we have it. That's Ajania pacifica or silver and gold chrysanthemum. And it's been lovely chatting with you, Steve. Can't wait for the next one.
0: Yeah, thanks very much again, Marianne. I've really enjoyed it.
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1: Thank you for listening. I hope we've inspired you to start a native beehive or grow something unusual in the veggie garden. Tune in next week, because next week I'll be talking with Garden Magazine editor Steve Falcioni about creating moss poles in part one. You can hear the whole show again on Mixcloud. Just look for 2RRR programs or follow Real World Gardener on Facebook for the link. If you have a question on wildlife, plants or garden design, we at the team would love to hear from you either via email realworldgardener@gmail.com or you can write in to 2RRR PO Box 644 Gladesville, New South Wales 1675. Until next week, I'll leave you with a track by Stevie Wonder, Superstition. But for me, have a great gardening week. Bye for now.

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8: Hello, I'm Sarah Warmby. The Energy Minister says 4 billion litres of fuel will be delivered to Australia over the next 4 weeks. In his weekly update on fuel stocks, Chris Bowen says there are 43 days worth of petrol, 33 days of diesel and 28 days worth of jet fuel.
9: Australia is very well placed, given all the steps the government and industry working together have taken over the last 6 weeks or so. We are now in a position where we can say we are very well placed to weather this storm, but it would be better if the storm ended.
8: Meanwhile, the Prime Minister is facing mounting pressure to extend the 26-cent fuel excise cut beyond the 30th of June. Oil bosses are now warning global fuel buffers are almost depleted while the Strait of Hormuz remains largely closed. The federal government says the economic damage from the conflict will have a long tail, but it's yet to be confirmed whether or not taxpayers will receive further relief at the pump. To the NT, and the man accused of abducting and murdering 5-year-old Kumanjai little baby that ignited a riot in Alice Springs remains in custody in Darwin as the town enters a period of cultural mourning. Jefferson Lewis was moved to the top end for his own safety following his arrest, although charges are yet to be formally laid. Community leaders say the priority now is showing respect for the family of the 5-year-old girl during their period of grieving. An 8-month police investigation into drug trafficking in the southwest of New South Wales has ended with dozens of arrests and the seizure of more than $100,000 in cash. Toby Goff has the details.
10: The streets of Chinchilla and Miles have been the focus of a major police crackdown over the weekend. Operation X-Ray Discourse, targeting a sophisticated syndicate allegedly trafficking cocaine, ice and cannabis across the region. Officers have executed 18 search warrants over the weekend so far, resulting in 38 people being charged with a total of 496 offences. 7 of those suspects are facing serious charges of trafficking dangerous drugs. Police say there's a zero tolerance policy for those bringing harm to rural towns, noting the supply of these drugs has had a profound and far-reaching impact on local families. Officers are crediting the success of the raids to information provided by the public through Crime Stoppers and are urging anyone with further intelligence to come forward.
8: In AIR Medical News, a new study has found placentas can identify if a child is at risk of developing allergies. Sean Bindley reports.
11: Phase 1 of the MARTA research study has already been completed. It proved the genetic profile of a newborn's placenta of babies determined if it will be susceptible to food allergies. Study lead Professor Vicky Clifton says they now want to develop a predicted test.
12: It could be a consumer-driven test where parents who are concerned about whether their child is going to develop an allergy can actually use this test. And the test would be really to identify whether their child is at high or low risk.
8: And briefly, Australia's peak medical body is raising concerns potentially harmful unapproved nicotine pouches are being heavily promoted to young people. This is AIR News. The Warriors' stellar start to the NRL 2026 season has continued. Here's Andrew Lucas.
0: The Warriors have made it four wins on the trot, beating the Eels 36-14 in Sydney's West. The Kiwi side led 16-6 at halftime before Parramatta cut the deficit to 4 points after the break in front of over 16,000 fans. But the Warriors surged home with three unanswered tries. Ali Ofana Khan Pereira finished with a double for the victors. Andrew Lucas at CommBank Stadium.
8: The Raiders and Roosters also posted wins. St Kilda has jumped to eighth on the AFL ladder after defeating Carlton by 39 points, 16-12, 108-9, 15-69. Saints coach Ross Lyon says despite a shaky start, it was a good result.
13: Yeah, we had our challenges up to half time, and then, you know, our contest and pressure, we took the game off them with our run and our ball movement. So scoring off turnovers, so it was really pleasing.
8: Earlier, Richmond snapped a 12-game losing streak to register their first win of 2026, defeating West Coast 99-88. Geelong beat North Melbourne 135-86. Brisbane too good for Essendon 143-79. In A-League men playoffs, a 1-0 win for Sydney over Melbourne Victory, and after penalties, a 2-1 win for Auckland over Melbourne City. And in the women's, Melbourne City are one step away from the grand final after claiming a 1-0 win in the first leg of their semi-final against arch rivals Melbourne Victory. Australian Independent Radio News.
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15: Yes, good morning, folks. It's 7:05, and it happens to be the third day of May. Yes, we're in the May time. Amazing, isn't it? It's a bit cloudy out there at the moment, but it is saying mostly sunny from meteorology, with patchy morning fog in the north. Winds are north to northeasterly, 15-25 km. UV index, it's moderate today, as is our fire day danger rating. Along our coastline, yes, much the same. Mostly sunny day with a medium chance of some showers, most likely this evening. Winds are north to northwest, 15-25 km, tending north to northeast, 15-30 km in the late morning. Now we'll have a little look temperature-wise. 19 degrees here in Ulladulla along the coast. 23 is their expected temperature. Nowra sitting on 16 degrees, looking for a top of 25. As we take a look at temperature in Kiama, 19 degrees, looking for a top of 24. And Barrel, quite a bit of cloud up that way. 13 degrees, and their expected temperature will be 20 degrees. Now, the forecast as we move through our week, and a bit of a mixed bag, I suppose. Rain on Monday, 70% chance of rain. Tomorrow, 23 on Tuesday, the sun's back out. And Wednesday, mostly sunny, 23. Thursday, sunshine and 21. Sunny on Friday, folks, and 17, dipping there a little bit in temperature. And also Saturday, sunshine all the way with a top of 20 degrees. Can't complain, can we? All good. Now for the sunrise this morning, yes, we're 6:35, and sun will set at 5:14 p.m. this evening. The coastal forecast, there is a strong wind warning for the Illawarra coast, with some northerly winds, 15 to 25 knots, reaching up to 30 knots offshore north of Point Perpendicular late this evening. Seas are 1.5 to 2 metres, with an easterly swell of 1 to 1.5 metres, decreasing to around a metre late evening. Next high tide is at 9:16 a.m. this morning, 1.3 of a metre. We might have a little quick look now at road and rail and check what's happening there.
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15: Just having a look at the board, nothing to report. All looking fine. But please, if anything out there on the road's not quite right, you might give me a call on our number, 44221045. Now, for trains, no problems there either. All tracks, All trains are running as close or near to time. Very big welcome to you. I hope I have your company until 10 o'clock this morning. Got some old and new, borrowed and blue, I guess. We can pop in there too. So I hope that you're going to enjoy the show here on Triple UFM Community Radio at 7:08.

0: Oh, coming from Kathy Mateer, and that is Lonesome Standard Time. One also from Merle Haggard. Yes, popping him in very early this morning. Mama Tried. That's a track that, of course, Randy Travers also made a big hit of. We had also there from the Bellamy Brothers, one of their brand new tracks from their album 40 Years and Some. Yes, and that was called Old Love Song. Starting the bracket, rather, should I say, Jimmy Buffett from his album License to Chill, and that was called Simply Complicated. It's 7:21, you're with Triple UFM, Community Radio. Carol with you until 10 this morning. Say good morning to the sponsors, wish them a great day, 3rd of May.
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One in five kids don't complete year 12, often having a significant impact on the rest of their lives. It's not just up to parents and teachers, it's up to everyone to inspire and encourage

Of course, Gary Allen, do fourth, and every storm will run out of rain. We need a little bit at the moment, so yeah, a few raindrops wouldn't hurt a bit. An old one there also from Linda Ronstadt, and It's So Easy. The Alabama from their self-titled album, and Loving Man. Looking for Love from Johnny Lee, and a real old one there, used to be the big hit for Tom Jones. It was Green Green Grass of Home, and that came from Vibe Studio. It's just on 7:40 right here at Triple UFM Community Radio. Just to remind you, today is the day the children love, yes, the first Sunday of the month. Penwood Miniature Railroad opens the gate and lets you in out there at Jasper's Brush. Now, Jasper's Brush, just 2 km south of Berry. You can experience a nostalgia of travelling on a replica miniature steam railroad through the rural property. All engines are working replicas of original trains. Just amazing, isn't it? Now, it's on the first Sunday of the month, which is this year. It's a $5 entry fee and then $5 to park your car. A sausage sizzle and drinks are available on site, or you can pack a picnic lunch and put the blanket on the ground and have a lovely, lovely picky. Now, you must wear covered footwear while you're riding the train, so it's very important to make sure the children have covered footwear so that everything goes according to plan and no one gets hurt in any way. But that opens from 10 o'clock until 3. So a great place to take the children if you want to sort of get them all knocked up and tired so they sleep tonight. I think that's the place to go. Now, what have we got? A little track here now coming from McBride and The Ride, and it's called Sacred Ground. We have news at 8 o'clock, and of course checking what's happening in and around the roads and rail, all the bits on Sunday, all here for you on Triple U.

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1: Hello, I'm Sarah Wombe. Hopes of an end to the Iran war have been dashed as ceasefire talks appear to have stalled. US President Donald Trump says he has not ruled out further military action. Meanwhile, Israel has resumed bombing areas of southern Lebanon. He's the BBC's John Donison.
2: The so-called ceasefire in Lebanon doesn't appear to exist. The health ministry says 8 people were killed and over 20 injured in the town of Habush, where Israel had issued an evacuation order. There were also strikes in the southern towns of Zarahie and Tyre. 4 women and a child were among those killed, according to Lebanese officials. The Iranian-backed militia group Hezbollah targeted Israeli troops operating in the south. With fighting ongoing on a daily basis, there are growing fears of a full-scale resumption of the war.
1: The federal government will commit $1.8 billion in this month's budget to make Medicare urgent care clinics a permanent fixture of the health system. Prime Minister Anthony Albanese says the funding will secure all 137 existing clinics, providing 100% bulk billed care, helping to divert non-emergency patients away from hospital waiting rooms. The Victorian Liberals have declared victory in the Nepean by-election in the first major test of the party's strength against One Nation ahead of the November state election. Anthony Marsh will be the new Nepean member, enabling the Liberals to hold on to the seat after Sam Groth quit. He successfully fended off Pauline Hanson's candidate, Darren Herkus, saying it's the honour of his life.
3: I'll be on the ground each and every single day fighting for the people of Nepean as we lead into one of the most important state elections that we've seen. Thank you to everyone for putting their faith in me. I'll not let you down and you won't regret it.
1: An inspired young female pilot is attempting a Guinness World Record and at the same time is raising funds and awareness for the Little Wings charity. Travelling anti-clockwise around Australia solo, she's currently made it to Perth in Western Australia. Terry Daniel has more.
4: Rose Donald is just 17 years old and comes from Melbourne. She doesn't have a car licence yet, but she does have a private pilot's licence and she's attempting to break a record flying solo around Australia at 17. In her Cessna 172, Rose has made it to Jandakot in Perth, having now covered Victoria, New South Wales, Queensland, the Northern Territory and northwest Western Australia. Before heading east across the Nullarbor Plain this week, she's using the stop for a maintenance check.
5: Jandakot's a big centre. I had my 50-hourly done in Broome and we decided it's just good in every location to get the plane checked over, making sure everything's working properly. I don't consider myself a mechanic by any means, so just getting some of the professionals to look over it properly, making sure I haven't missed anything and making sure I get home safe to Melbourne.
4: Rose will be heading to Esperance and then Kalgoorlie before crossing the Nullarbor Plain. You can follow Rose on the Little Wings website. Terry Daniel, Air News.
1: And briefly, new research suggests a morning omelette could be a key weapon in the fight against dementia. It found that people who eat just 2 eggs a week have a lower risk of developing Alzheimer's disease. This is Air News. To AFL, and Geelong has stormed past North Melbourne with a 9-goal fourth quarter to record a 135-86 win. Cats coach Chris Scott giving credit to the Kangaroos.
6: The opposition were probably what we expected. They are stacked with talent, really good around the contest, and the numbers this year, suggested that.
1: Wins also to the Saints, Lions and Tigers. The Roosters have climbed into the top four after a 38-24 victory over the Broncos in the NRL. The Warriors and Raiders also had wins. And both of Melbourne's A-League men's sides were knocked out in the elimination finals as Air Sports' Graeme Davis reports from the Melbourne victory game.
7: Sydney will face the Premier's Newcastle Jets in next Saturday's semi-final first leg after a 1-0 away win against Melbourne victory. It was outplayed for much of the game, but in the 80th minute, Wood, who'd only come on 4 minutes earlier, made the most of his first chance. It came his way when Leno's attempted header back to the keeper landed directly into the striker's path. Victory should have been leading by then, but unlike Wood, and Duca spurned 2 excellent first-half opportunities. In the 63rd minute, Victory was awarded a penalty when Santos went down in the box, but the decision was overturned after a review. There will be much disappointment across Melbourne, with City having gone out on penalties to Auckland in the earlier game. Graham Davies in Melbourne for Air Sport.
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8: Yes, it's 5:08. You know what I did? Said that back to front. 8:05 sounds better, folks. I wouldn't be here and our day would be coming to a close if that was the time, but definitely 8:05. And the sun's trying to come through there, but still a bit of heavy cloud. But they're telling us it will be mostly sunny with a patchy morning fog in the north, but that'll clear. The escarpment's looking a little more blue at the moment. North to northeast winds, 15 to 25 km. Now, as we take a look along the coast, yes, they haven't changed in temperature. Still 19 degrees, looking for 23. Mostly sunny, though, with a medium chance of showers, possibly this evening, with some north to northwest winds, 15 to 20 km, tending north to northeast, 20 to 30 km during the morning. Now, as we take a look and see if Kiama is still the same temperature also. Nothing's changed there. Barrel upscale to 14, looking for 20 degrees. Now, the forecast, take a little look. Possible shower on Monday with 23. We'll just get this all right here. Mouse has gone wandering away on there. I might possibly don't say you've run out of batteries. That isn't nice this morning. Oh, dear. Yes, some rain tomorrow, 22, 23 on Tuesday and a sunny day. Wednesday, 23 with sunshine. Sunshine on Thursday, 21. Dropping quite a bit on Friday with a mostly sunny day. And up the scale to 20 degrees on Saturday, mostly sunny. So quite a nice week coming along as well. Sunrise 6:35 this morning and sun will set at 5:14 this afternoon. As we have a little quick look now at road and rail and just make sure they're all right.
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8: On our roads, nothing to report at this time, but if you have noticed anything on your travels, you might give me a courtesy call and give me any information on the roads that you might find that's not quite right. 4422 1045. Now, for the trains, they're all running as close or near to time. We'll move on with some more music. Going to take one, the intro that I play from Tony McKenna from WA. He has a great album called Spirit of the Land. So I thought I'd take another one from Tony this morning. It's called We've Got It All. Tony McKenna at Triple UFM at 8:08.

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0: That's a remake there of Say It On. But Lionel Richie, of course, made that a very popular hit. Well, he decided to have a little warble with Tim McGraw. And that's how it sounds, the new Say It On. We also had one from Carla and Carter, I Fell In Love. And the top of the bracket there was one of my friends, he's a great bloke, Tony McKenna from WA, and We've Got It All. We certainly have. He rattled off all the beautiful and amazing, areas of our country. So much that you can see, so much that you can do in Australia Land. 8:20.
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0: Yes, 8:23, and it's just a bit gloomy out there. Sounds very, it's under the clouds. It's trying very hard to peep out. A little track now for Mary of Culborough. Thank you, Mary. And it's a great track. She asked for a Don Williams track. So I've chosen this one. You didn't give me the name of the track, but I thought I'd pop this one. It's called True Love. You have a lovely day, Mary, and thank you for listening to Triple UFM.

0: This is New York City. I'm James B., and stay tuned for the man, Tom Parker, with 2 hours of uninterrupted nostalgia.
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as he passes them by. The tension mounts, now he's number two, all out of rubber and running on fumes. It's door to door, out of turn four, he sees those checkers and he hears that roar.

Yes, and that was The Crowd Goes Wild, coming from Mark Willis. We also had a lovely track there from Earl Thomas Conley and Love Out Loud, and one from the Sun Studios Legends album. Yes, it was Carl Mann and If I Could Change You. It's an amazing place, Sun Studios. Happened to be there when I went to Nashville and have a look around. Spoke from the microphone that so many of them sang from. Roy Orbison, Elvis Presley, Carl Mann. Also from, let me see, Charlie Rich, Jerry Lee Lewis. So many of the big stars of country music and other came to that microphone. Just an amazing place to be. I didn't want to leave. It was just so interesting. But we've got to send a call now. This one's for Will and Ursula, a little track from Dolly. Will would like a Dolly Parton track. So I'm going to pop this one on, Will. I haven't played it yet, so you're going to have the pleasure of deciding if it's a good one. It's called Light of a Clear Blue Morning, Dolly's one of her latest tracks. Hope you enjoy it. A very good morning. Thank you for the checks, Ursula, at 8:41.

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2: It's a clear blue morning coming from Dolly there, sending that call out to Will and Ursula this morning. Well, Will, I'll wait to hear what she thought. Well, lovely Leanne Rimes is very unwell at the moment. She's had to cancel so many of her touring, yes, her concerts. But she's opened up recently of about seven or so problems she faces with her health. She's been focusing on living as best she can with the problems and hiding. Her primary health issues include a lifelong battle with psoriasis. It's a terrible thing. She's had that since she was 2 years old. Premenopause. She has those symptoms as well. High-grade cervical dysplasia, anxiety and depression, and severe ongoing dental issues. I don't know if you remember, but I think I put it across the air here one Sunday that she was on stage in the States performing, and her dentures completely, or her I think they were screwed in ones, but they completely fell out. A dreadful thing to happen to the poor girl. Due to poorly placed veneers, she has undergone multiple root and canal surgeries. In June 25, a dental bridge fell out. This is the one.

0: when she's undergone deep jaw release, managed stress induced tension, and $10,000 she spent on plasma exchange, therapeutical plasma exchange to manage inflammation. She has so many issues, this poor girl. And when you look at her, when she was here for one of the, I think Australia Has Talent or whatever, she just looks so calm, cool and collected and lovely. But she said, currently at the moment, she said, feeling great and is focusing, she's trying to feel great and focusing on her mental health, having previously hit rock bottom before adopting a more open approach to her health. I think she was doing a lot of hiding then with her mental health issues. But we wish poor Leanne all the very, very best of all the problems she's facing. It's really, really sad. So let's hope it's going to be a lot better for her very, very soon. We're going to take a little break now with little sponsorship. 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
0: Yes, it's 8:52. A little track now. I'm going to pop on for Kerry. Good morning, Kerry. She's a very, very strong supporter of Dwight Yoakam. She loves his music. So I'm going to take one for you this morning, Kerry, from Hillbilly Deluxe, the album, and it's called Throughout All Time. Good morning. I hope you're having a lovely Sunday.

0: Oh, yes, that was Brad Paisley and My Kind of Woman. We also had a little track there for Dwight Yoakam, sending that call out this morning, wishing her a great Sunday. To Kerry, it's time to take the news, folks. Take the news now from the newsroom, sport and weather.
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2: Hello, I'm Sarah Wombe. Australia's fuel prices will climb as oil hits a new wartime regional high. Carolee Katsimbalis reports.
3: The cost of petrol and diesel is set to climb again in coming weeks. Pressure now building on the federal government to extend its 26-cent cut to the fuel excise beyond the June 30 deadline. It's been a two-week window of relief at the pump for motorists after the US-Iran ceasefire, but those peace talks have stalled indefinitely. Oil prices now trading at $174 Australian dollars a barrel, their highest level since Iran all but closed the Strait of Hormuz on February 28.
2: New analysis shows the average Australian would see their maximum home buying budget shrink by almost $12,000 if the RBA lifts rates for a third consecutive month. All four big banks expect the board to raise the cash rate when they meet on Tuesday. Sally Tindall from Canstar says that would push more home buyers to the sidelines.
4: Every time the RBA lifts the cash rate, the maximum amount someone can borrow from the bank gets a haircut. We've already seen two cash rate cuts. That's put some borrowers on the sidelines for now.
2: The mood in Alice Springs remains fragile 1 week after the abduction and murder of a young girl from the old-timers camp. Following violent riots sparked by the discovery of her body on Thursday, the family of Kumanjaya Little Baby is calling for peace in a united grief. 47-year-old Jefferson Lewis has been arrested in relation to her death as authorities maintain a heavy presence to prevent further unrest in the region. A suspected double murder in Sydney southwest has turned into a triple homicide investigation. A 64-year-old man who was found fighting for life at a Rosemeadow home early this morning has died in Liverpool Hospital. He was found at the property alongside the bodies of a woman in her 60s and a man in his 20s. Reporter Jack Hahn says the 32-year-old suspect is now in custody.
5: He's been taken to Campbelltown Police Station, where he is assisting with inquiries. The state's homicide squad has been sent to the scene, Juliet Close, in the suburb of Rosemeadow in the Campbelltown area, to now begin this investigation.
2: Medical experts from around the country are calling for greater regulation of nicotine pouches. The Australian Medical Association is concerned unapproved products are entering the market and are being promoted to younger people, much like vaping products. AMA Vice President Associate Professor Julian Raitt says these items can have significant side effects.
6: We're seeing people getting raised blood pressure, a lot of mouth and gum irritation, also some stomach upsets. So where these products are being used, particularly where they have very high levels of nicotine, way beyond what the average cigarette might contain.
2: Also in news, Prime Minister Anthony Albanese has confirmed he intends to lead Labor to the next federal election in 2 years' time. Today marks 1 year since the party won a record 94 seats in the 2025 election. And the government is working with industry to tackle a fresh mouse plague across South Australia and Western Australia. This is AIR News. The Lions defeated the Bombers 143-79 in the AFL, but questions are being asked after an image of Brisbane's dressing room whiteboard was published. The board carried summaries written on the Bombers' lineup detailing their strengths and weaknesses as well as some private details of Essendon players. When questioned, Brisbane coach Chris Fagan was defensive and pushed back.
7: I'm not going to comment about what was written on that whiteboard because from our perspective, it's private information. You know, somebody illegally took photos of information that was on a whiteboard and then decided to make a hero of themselves and put it out in the public domain.
2: The club has since issued an apology to the Essendon players. In the other games, wins to the Tigers, Cats and Saints. In rugby league, a frustrated Gold Coast coach, Josh Hannay, says his team took a soft approach in their 28-12 loss to Canberra. The Titans rarely threatened the Raiders, with Hannay saying it was difficult to watch.
8: Yeah, you don't see the signs, but I just thought we started with a soft mentality and they just, you know, came here to work hard for each other, and yeah, we had a couple of chances, but the reality is we were never really in that.
2: The Warriors have made it 4 wins in a row, beating the Eels 36-14. The Roosters down the Broncos 38-24. And in Super Rugby, wins to Fiji, the Blues and the Reds. Australian Independent Radio News.
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0: Yes, checking your weather for you, 9:06. It's 20 degrees even now, looking for a top of 25. Mostly sunny. We're waiting for that sunshine. Not a lot out there at the moment. And a bit of patchy fog early that would be clearing quite considerably now, I think. North to northeast winds, 15 to 25 km. The UV index is moderate today, and also our fire rating is moderate as well. The sunrise this morning at 6:35 and will set at 5:14 p.m. this afternoon. Now, as we look along the coast, still stable on 19 degrees, our coastal folks looking for that top of 23 with a mostly sunny day and a little bit of chance of showers, but most likely this afternoon with some north to northeast winds, 15 to 20 km, and they'll tend north to northeast, 20 to 30 km this morning. Now, if we have a look at see what's happening with Kiama, yes, they've moved up to 20 degrees also, looking for 24 with a sunny day for the lovely folk at Kiama. 20 degrees is the expected temperature for Barrel. Currently 15 degrees and some sunshine also. The strong wind warning for the Illawarra coast is current, with the coastal forecast northerly winds 15 to 20 km, yes, 15 to 20 knots, reaching up to 30 knots offshore north of Point Perpendicular late this evening. Seas 1.5 to 2 metres, with an easterly swell of 1 to 1.5 metres, decreasing to around 1 metre in the late evening. Next, high tide is at 9:16, coming along very soon, 1.3 of a metre, and the Lex low is at 2:43, 0.61 of a metre. Now, we'll have a little look at what's happening on our roads. I don't think we have any issues there when I checked a moment ago. No, nothing to report on our roads, but you can always call me on our number. Hasn't changed, folks, and we don't intend to change it. 4422 1045. Now, for trains, all running as close or near to time. Yeah, so no problems out there if you want to catch a train, should I say, on the track. And also that big reminder for Penwood Railroad out there at Jasper's Brush, opening the doors at 10 o'clock through until 3 o'clock. $5 entry and $5 to park your car. But please remember to make sure that the children have enclosed footwear to protect their feet. They also have a sausage sizzle and drinks supply, and also you can take a little picky basket and spread the blanket on the ground and have a wonderful picnic out there at Jasper's Brush. Okay, we'll take this track now, and this one's coming from Tanya Tucker, and Down to My Last Teardrop.

Tanya Tucker, and down to my last teardrop. She's cried them all, poor girl. I'd like to send a little song now to Marg. Good morning. Lovely text. Thank you, Marg. Lovely to hear from you this morning. Had a lovely little trip away the other week up to Coffs Harbour to visit family, which is really nice. I hope you had a lovely time, Marg. Being such a Willie fan, I've got to send you a little Willie song. This one's also I haven't played at all. It's called The First Rose of Spring. Hope you enjoy it. It's not too long before we have yours and Willie's birthday, Meg. Have a happy day. It's 9:13.

like the first rose of spring. Auburn hair like a sunrise,

0: Yes, and that was George Strait from his latest album, Cowboys and Dreamers, and that was called Three Drinks Behind. All right. You may catch up later on. also, The First Rose of Spring, beautiful track there. The guitar work from Tugger, his guitar, his faithful guitar that he's lost before. It's been burnt. It's had just about every possible thing happen to it with his guitar. But the sound in that First Rose of Spring, the way he can play that, oh, it's just amazing, isn't it? He really is something else. I think he's going to be turning, is it 93 this year? 93? Have to check that for you. But a lovely track. I hope you enjoyed it, Margaret. She's a very big fan of our Willie. So we'll take this break now and I'll be back. It's 9:21. You're with Triple UFM Community Radio.
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0: Oh, yes. Trent, of course, with his classic gold. He'll be here this afternoon. But just before then, we're going to wish Trent a wonderful birthday. He is celebrating his 50th birthday tomorrow. A wonderful, wonderful day for you, Trent. I hope you do have just the best time. All that comes from all the presenters here at Triple UFM. We wish you just the best in life, because you really slog it out here at Triple U. You do so much behind the scenes work, and it's just amazing that we have you. So I hope you have the best day. I'm sure your mum and dad will be in touch and everything, but a big call from them too. And of course your dear friend David, who isn't well at the moment. I do hope that David is back on track and feeling real well very soon. So I'm going to play the birthday song, and I don't know, but I might have to give you something a bit country, Trent.

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I'm Captain Paul Hannigan, Commanding Officer of HMS Albatross here in Nowra, home of the Fleet Air Arm.

0: Billy Ray Cyrus.
1: Yeah.
0: Billy Ray and In the Heart of a Woman. That's from his album, The Best of Billy Joe Cyrus. We had also one there. That one came from, I think, Jenny Queen and Shane Nicholson combining there with Let Her Go. Yeah, big song, isn't it? From Al Billy. Also, Another Day, Another Aussie Day, yes, from Troy Casadale, and sending that call, that 50th birthday call to Trent, one of our very special people here at Triple UFM. He really works hard in what he does behind the scenes, and he does his shows. He'll have all his goldies today for you, so catch up with Trent. But a very happy birthday to you, mate. I hope you have the best day. We popped a track on there that I don't know. I had to grab something because I wasn't there to send you a country song, Brian Ferry and Angel Eyes. It's 9:41, and yes, we'll have news at 10 o'clock, and then Kids Amplified with Hayley and Gemma. We'll have this one now, and it's called Your Backyard. But I'm going to call a few people while I send this out. And Brian, good morning to you. Also Jan, Century Point, hello Jan. Sharon, very good morning to you. Scott from North Nowra, hi to you, Scott. Bob and Judy, hi to you. And also a big hello to Ken and all the, all that cheer squad out there. Good morning.

Yes, that was Jenny Queen and helping out was Shane Nicholson. We've got a little track now and I've got to send this up to Phil at Gerringong. He asked for Walk of Life. Well, Walk of Life, of course, has come from, I'm not quite sure, but anyway, this is the version that I've got. It's a country version, Phil, so I'll pop it on for you. It's coming from Waylon Jennings' son, Scooter Jennings. Good morning to you and thanks for the request.

Sorry, folks. Phone got in the way there. It's 9:50. Send a little call now to Hilda and Neville. Thank you for the call, Neville. Lovely to hear from you this morning as well. And this one I'm going to pop in. A bit of a George Jones fan you are, so I'm sure you'll like The Race Is On. I feel

Yes, and that was George Strains, and the race is on. How are you going, Neville? You and Hilda getting there? Yes, a great track there from George. We have one now. I'm going to pop in from one of our girls. It's an album I've been playing some of the ladies from called Wildflowers, and there's quite a few of them on here. So I'm going to pop this one in now from, let me see. Can't see for reading. Coming from Patty Loveless, actually, and Timber, I'm Falling. Before we sort of play that track, just back announce the one I had played before, coming from Travis Collins, Amber Lawrence, and Backyard, and it's a great track because they wrote it in collaboration with Matt Scullion, also lended a little pen to that, and a top track. He got his golden guitar, well, the three of them did, a golden guitar each for writing the track, and thank you for the call, Kerry, lovely to hear from you too, and a big hi to Larry. Have a lovely Sunday. Patty Loveless, the lovely Patty.